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0: Thanks, Otto, Kelly Clarkson, Brian Adams. Coming up within 15, Chris Daughtry and the band Daughtry first. 107.1 The Boss.

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1: Jersey weather. All right, our Easter Nick's latest forecast out of the overnight drop again in the upper 30s. Whoa. Tomorrow, sunshine. High of about 70. Whoa, all right. Well, it's October, I guess. Clipwood, 52. Lavalette, 56. Boss HQ, 58.

107.1 The Boss. Boyd and Michelle Amabile have a great time at ACDC on Friday. Foo Fighters open up as well. Search her on Instagram. We're at 107.1 The Boss as well. If you want to see some videos and photos from the show, this is The Boss.

Jane, a masterpiece. Oh my, my, oh my, my love. I take one look at you, you're taking me out.

0: 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They're in Coven Academy, this new show, Disney Plus Hulu. Hear from them. Ralphie Report, next.
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1: All right, Covet Academy, new supernatural, young adult show, you want to call it that? Okay, great. Streaming now, Disney Plus and Hulu. A number of Gen Z stars in it. And Tiffany Thiessen, 90210, Saved by the Bell, Devin Sawa, Little Giants, and Casper, of course, amongst other things. Chatted with them both for my gig at USA Today. They talked about working with a younger generation of actors and actresses.
2: I actually really enjoy working with this sort of younger generation. I love their drive and their energy, and it really kind of feeds off on me, too. I learn from them. I feel like just as much as I think we're probably giving them.
3: I try not to talk. Sometimes, like when we're in the little room, we're all in our chairs.
2: You're observing.
3: I don't want to say something dorky, because they're very cool, these kids. They're all like 18, 19, 20, and they're the coolest up there.
2: You're very cool, too.
3: I know, but sometimes I make a joke and there's like crickets.
2: Yeah.
3: And you know you've said something dad joke.
2: It's probably because they just don't understand.
3: Maybe.
2: Their lingo is very different.
1: Have you learned anything from a lingo standpoint or otherwise?
2: I'm always learning new lingo. I have a teenager myself. You know, I have a 16-year-old, so I'm always asking them for things. Like, what does this mean?
3: Yeah.
2: What should I be watching out for? My daughter's a junior in high school, so I feel like I'm asking them just as much as they're asking me.
3: Yeah, my 12-year-old told me not to go to set and do 6-7. Like, I was not allowed to do it. But I tried it anyways, and I got the crickets.
2: Yeah.
3: And we had the whole cast of, like, background actors, and Malachi was there, and we were just improvising. All of a sudden, it was like 6-7. It was just everybody just silent.
2: They all were staring at you.
3: Oh, man. And that's when I made the decision not to talk anymore.
1: So, yeah, you got to watch out with the slang. That'll catch you. Because they can sense if you're not up on it. Anyways, more on the Ralphie Radio Show on the way. It's 107.1 The Boss.
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Nice that Travis Kelce was able to sneak away to the city, hang out with his wife, Ms. Swift, celebrate his birthday. I'm sure he's back with the team now, getting ready for next week. 107.1 The Boss, 99.7 FM.

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3: Jersey weather. Hi, Nor'easter Nick's latest forecast. On the overnight, dropping into the upper 30s. Oh boy. Tomorrow, sunshine, high of about 70. There you go. Colts Neck, 49. Manchester Township, 54. Boss HQ.

The Boss, Totally 80s Saturday night. Every Saturday night, 7 o'clock, we celebrated the anniversary of Michael Jackson and Paul McCartney releasing Say, Say, Say. I believe it came out on this last Saturday in 1983. How about that? 1071, The Boss.

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1: Boy, there are some very, very, very interesting revelations in Michael Douglas's memoir, One Hell of a Ride. It's out now. Oscar-winning Hollywood icon talking about drug use, talking about affairs, talking about a big mistake he made with Julia Roberts at the, I believe it was after the Golden Globes one year. So let's go to this here. Golden Globes party, production of Flatliners, the movie, and he's talking about his drinking, getting him in trouble. Douglas was at this party with his 13-year-old son, Cameron. Julia Roberts was there with Kiefer Sutherland, I believe, right? Yes, her then boyfriend. There you go. Boy, different time in Hollywood then. Anyways, so Julia, I guess jokingly, put her arm around Michael Douglas's 13-year-old son at this party. And then I guess he was stunned about it. Michael was pretty drunk. He yelled at Julia Roberts and told her to take that Golden Globe and stick it, well, where the sun doesn't shine. He immediately, or certainly later, regretted his choice of words. One hell of a ride. One heck of a memoir. It's out now from Michael Douglas. More of the Ralphie Radio Show on the way. It's The Boss.
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107.1 The Buzz. Hopefully the Yankees are not moving out of the Bronx after tomorrow night's game. Do or die for the Bombers. 8 o'clock first pitch in the Boogie Down. 107.1 The Buzz.

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0: 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It's our way of saying thanks for listening to 1071 The Boss. It's time to huddle up with 1071 The Boss for the 1071 The Boss $10,000 Football You Pick'em Challenge. 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
2: All right, Nor'easter Nick's latest forecast. Out of the oven, I dropping into the upper 30s. Tomorrow, high of about 70 and sunny as well for your Wednesday. Pre-Ridge 46, New Egypt 53, Boss HQ 55.

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1071 The Boss, Heart of Glass there. I'll have a stomach full of, well, some great food this weekend. Ocean County Italian Festival, Seaside Heights. We'll see you there Sunday morning live, starting at 10 a.m. with the Boss Roadies and 1071 The Boss.

1071 The Boss. Celebrities done running for public office. We'll see what Ben Affleck has to say about that. We'll tell you what he's saying about that in the Ralphie Report. That's next here on 1071 The Boss.

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1: Second movie that Ben Affleck has released on Netflix this year. It's called Animals. It's streaming later this week. He directs, co-writes, stars in the film as an independent L.A. I do this for a living, I promise. He's running for mayor in the film. There you go. He's struggling with poll numbers. He's trying to lock down the Hispanic vote leading up to Election Day. And then there's a whole other thriller aspect of it as well that I'll not spoil for you. Ben speaking with my colleague Brian Truitt over at USA Today. Quote, on a personal level, I think it would be an awful job, he says, about holding political office. Affleck continues that he's, quote, so disillusioned with the system and with politics and politicians and the way it works. You know, something tells me he's not the only one that feels that way. More of the Ralphie Radio Show on the way. It's 107.1 The Boss.
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6: Jersey weather. All right, Nor'Easter Nick's latest forecast out of the oven. I dropping into the upper 30s tomorrow. High of about 70 and sunny as well for your Wednesday. Greenridge 46, New Egypt 53, Boss HQ 55.

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0: 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It's our way of saying thanks for listening to 107.1 The Boss. It's time to huddle up with 107.1 The Boss for the 107.1 The Boss $10,000 Football You Pick'em Challenge. 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
2: Good morning. I'm Valerie Seagraves. The accused Wawa killer is still on the lam for almost 3 weeks now, NJ.com reporting. The Ocean County Prosecutor's Office confirming Tuesday that 51-year-old Douglas Cobb is still at large. He's charged with murder and related crimes in the September 18th death of another Toms River resident, 42-year-old Bruce Gress, at the Wawa on westbound 37 at Garfield Avenue. Four people in connection charged with hindering police, a Howell woman giving him transportation to the Delaware, Virginia area. A former New Jersey police sergeant gets prison for helping hide illegal ghost guns. 45-year-old David Ringkamp caught with ghost gun kits, along with cocaine and dozens of meth pills. He was helping the owner of JR Vapors in Millstone, and now the former Middletown Township cop will spend 5 years behind bars. An investigation into Ringkamp as part of the illegal activities began back in 2021. The ghost guns were disassembled and the parts hidden in his vehicle where the meth was recovered as well. And remembering a star from Hollywood's golden age.
3: Eva Marie Saint's career spanned 8 decades, and she acted with some of Hollywood's biggest names, including Marlon Brando, starring with him in On the Waterfront, which earned her an Academy Award.
4: My brother's dead, and you talk about time and faith. My brother was the best kid in the neighborhood, and everybody said so.
3: Just a few years later, she would star opposite Cary Grant in 1959's North by Northwest, also making appearances in The Last Days of Patton, Superman Returns, and 36 Hours.
2: That's Hunter Farman. Eva Marie Saint was 102. In our next report at 6, Monmouth County Commissioner Director Tom Arnone is demanding the New York Waterway account for its handling of a ferry boat crash Tuesday morning that council members only learned of through social media. We'll tell you about that. I'm Valerie Seagraves on 107.1, The Boss.
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0: Right now.
1: Good morning. It's 6 o'clock. I'm Valerie Seagraves. Monmouth County officials want a reckoning from the New York Waterway Ferry, learning not from the agency that has that brand new contract, but rather social media posts, that a boat crashed into the pier at the Belford Terminal Tuesday morning with a force that shattered windows and shook up riders, but yet kept sailing on to its stop in Manhattan. Glass falling on the passengers on the boat, people being asked to move to the top deck.
2: You all right?
3: You good?
4: Okay. Everybody move upstairs.
1: Commissioner Director Tom Arnone calling it appalling. Ferry commuters are circulating a petition asking the county to look into the safety and reliability issues with New York Waterways operation. The accused Wawa killer is still on the lam for almost 3 weeks now. NJ.com reports the Ocean County Prosecutor's Office confirming Tuesday Douglas Cobb is still at large. 51-year-old Cobb is charged with murder and related crimes in the September 18th death of another Toms River resident, 42-year-old Bruce Gress. It happened at the Wawa on the westbound side of Route 37 at Garfield Avenue. Four people in connection charged with hindering police, a Howa woman, giving the perpetrator transportation to the Delaware-Virginia area. U.S. officials are closely monitoring reports of a death potentially leaked to pneumonic plague in Russia following the death of a 28-year-old lab worker in Siberia. It is the same bacteria as the bubonic plague, but it happens in the lungs, and the fast-growing bacteria, well, it can kill you in 24 to 48 hours.
5: It causes a rapidly progressive pneumonia, fevers, chills, cough, and if it's not treated quickly, it can lead to death.
1: That's from ABC News. The Kremlin on Monday said it welcomed President Trump's offer to provide assistance, but Russia says the situation is under full control. And a deadly multi-vehicle crash in Winter Haven, Florida, Monday morning left two people dead and dozens of kids injured with a fiery collision, adding to the devastation. It happened about 6:15 in the morning. A school bus traveling eastbound on a local road was hit by a Chevy Malibu that crossed into oncoming traffic. The impact tore off one of the bus's rear tires, pushed it into the westbound lane, crashing into a silver Jeep that was also on the road. The Jeep caught fire. The bus was carrying 39 people, 37 of them high school students, the bus driver and the driver's 9-year-old daughter. Two people died, a 10th grade student and the driver of the Jeep. In our next report at 6:30, we are smack in the middle of a measles epidemic. In one direction, it's Pennsylvania. In the other, it's New York. We'll tell you about that. I'm Valerie Seagraves on 107.1 The Boss.
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6: Right around the Toms River Toll, we have a report of an accident there. Again, vehicles all off the roadway, police and everybody on the scene. But all lanes are open, and it really isn't causing too much of a delay. If any, then you're good the rest of the way on up. You don't have any problems at all on 287, at least not yet. Same thing as you travel out onto 440. No problems on Route 18, Route 9, Jersey Turnpike. All good. And mass transit right now on or close. I'm Joe Nolan with Traffic 107.1 The Boss.
7: What a lovely start to the day. If you're a fan of fall weather, this is it for you. Temperatures are starting off generally in the lower to middle 40s. Getting up to about 70, partly to mostly sunny this afternoon. Very, very enjoyable weather. As we go into tomorrow, we're looking at an opportunity for us to get into the middle 70s. You're calm, cool, and collected right through the end of the week. In the forecast with the center, I'm Nor'easter Nick.
8: That sounds really good, Nor'easter Nick. All right, guys. It's Greg T with your Boss Sports Update. Let's do it. Your NHL last night, Rangers, they topped the Islanders 5-2. Your NBA preseason action, the Brooklyn Nets, they beat up on the Hornets 124-90. And that was really it, guys. It brought us up to the Boss Sports lineup for tonight. Now, get this. No NBA preseason local action. No NFL. No NHL. What we got are two playoff scenarios. We got New York Liberty taking on the Atlantic Dream, and that is game two of their semifinals at 7:30. Game is on ESPN. But get ready, guys. Yankees are in a do-or-die situation. It's Yankees and the Tampa Bay Rays live from the stadium. First pitch, 8 o'clock. That game on TBS. Good luck, New York Yankees. Let's go. And that does it, guys. That is your Wednesday Hump Day Edition. And Rochelle and I start off your show next, right here at 107.1 The Boss.
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0: And that is the way we kick off your Wednesday morning. It is officially your hump day. Are you guys ready?
1: Hump day!
0: Is everybody ready?
2: Ready, ready, ready.
0: Nice. I'm feeling it already. 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
0: Yes, yes, yes.
2: Spit it out. Breathe. Let me hear you go. 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
2: That's a reader, brother.

0: And away we go. Yes, a new day is a dawning. It is a Wednesday morning. It is October the 7th. And we're all here. It's Greg T in the Morning with Rochelle. We got Valerie Seagraves in house. Valerie.
1: Yo, GT, how you be?
0: Be all right. We got Rochelle. Rochelle, how you be?
1: I be.
0: You be?
1: I be good.
0: And we got Joe Nolan somewhere there in the farm. Joe, good morning. Are you there, Joe? He's coming on in. He'll be here in just a jiffy. All right, guys.

0: text of the day is a beginning, so let's do it. Let's open up those phone lines. 732-774-4444. Come on, I want to talk to you. Who is our first caller of the day? Rochelle, what was your day like yesterday? What's your day like today?
1: My day was good. Yesterday, you and I got to go to Earth Treasures Jewelers.
0: That's right, that's right.
1: And we filmed a little social media video, and it's always a very good time when I go in there. Not only do I love everyone that works in there, they are so much fun, but I had some jewelry that I sold.
0: Ooh, I left, so I don't know what happened there. So that's the cliffhanger. Tell me what happened.
1: Yeah, well, I made some coin. They pay really well for I got much more than I expected, honestly.
0: Wow.
1: I did. Because I seriously had a single earring. I had a necklace that was given to me as a gift.
0: Right.
1: I had a bracelet that I had had since I was a little kid that I would never wear. I mean, but it was real gold and pearl. It was pearl. It was ugly, but it was whatever.
2: Ugly don't matter when they melt it all
1: right,
2: down.
1: Right, right.
0: That's right.
1: John had a watch that was given to him as a gift. So we had some things, and I went in there like expecting, I lowballed it in my head, but I got way more than I was anticipating. I really did. Yeah, it was great.
0: Wow.
1: But honestly, and this is not like a plug for them. It is because I love them, but I love going in there. It is so much fun to look at everything that sparkles. Like, it is so fun. And all of the diamonds in there are real. Like, they don't do the lab-created diamonds. And there are some huge ones in there. And so our salesperson, Michelle, and I were walking around and just like, we're like, look at that one. Look at the, can you
2: bigger than Taylor Swift's?
1: And they have some in there that are like the size of Taylor Swift's. It's, and they, you know, they have a cop at the door to make sure, because they have to, like, it is incredible. It is so fun to walk around there. It really is. So that's how we started. And then I went to the grocery store because yesterday
0: now you had coin in your pocket.
1: I had coin. Right. I was like, I'm going. I did. I went to Walmart. I bought myself a Gilmore Girls sweater. It was good times. I also bought stuff to make tacos because yesterday was International Taco Day. So then we did tacos and we binge watched The Lincoln Lawyer last night. We're almost done.
0: Nice.
1: It was a great day.
0: I love when it's Taco Tuesday.
1: Yeah.
0: I love that.
1: It was a good day.
0: All right. Valerie Seagraves, need I say taco? That, but I'm telling you, I'm ready for you. What do you got going on? What was yesterday like, and what's your day like today?
2: Well, yesterday was pretty much just a regular old day. I tootled around, but let me tell you what happened to me this
0: morning.
2: She's
0: tootling around. I love that.
2: I said it earlier earlier this week that it's frisky season.
0: Okay, that's right. So the deer.
2: So in front of my sliding glass door this morning, as I went to turn my vertical blind so the sun will come in and get my plants, there is a deer right in front of my face.
1: Aww.
2: Eating grass. And it was so quiet and the moon was so beautiful that I just stood there and I even slid my door open to stand at the screen. And
3: took out your rifle?
2: Heck no. That's Bambi. Come on. That's not a trophy. That's somebody's mama.
0: Yeah, right.
2: So she was just nibbling away, and it was so sweet.
0: That's
2: but
0: nice.
2: They're all over the place. I pulled in yesterday. I didn't even tell you guys. Yesterday, I pulled in, and there was one right in front of my car.
1: They're all over
2: here at the station. So we have November. We have October through November.
0: Right.
2: Is frisky season.
0: That's
2: so
0: right.
2: Please be careful.
1: We have that.
0: She's right.
1: The
0: she's right.
1: Woods behind us here, Vale. And one time I walked back there, and when I tell you there were 50 deer back there, I'm not even exaggerating. It was insane. There are so many around this area.
3: The boy deers are not paying attention to what they're doing because they're chasing the girl deers. And
2: something smells good to them. I don't know what it is.
3: They run out into the middle of the road, and they're not paying attention. Yeah. And that's why so many of them get hit this time of year. So
2: still, it was a beautiful thing to see, and that was what I spent a little bit of my time.
0: It sounds really nice. You know, that's really great. I think you painted a really pretty picture there. That's really, really nice. At the early hours that we wake up, and it's so quiet outside to see that happening, that's a nice way to start the day.
2: You know, it's so funny you say that, because when I came to work on Monday, I wasn't sure that it was Monday, because the strip club that I drive by on 35 to get to work, it was all dark. It wasn't lit up or anything, and I went right by, and I was like, is today Monday?
0: Go with Valerie and Strip Club stories. Ladies and gentlemen, if you'd like to know what Valerie's going to say next, if you want to be a sponsor, please call us 732-774-4444. We're looking for you right now. Who wants to sponsor? What will Valerie Seagrave say next?
2: I'm sorry, it's really more a gentleman's club. That's what it says.
1: We're all creatures of habit. She sees it as she drives by, and if it looks different, it freaks you out.
0: Right.
1: It's like, it freaks you out.
0: Why is the gentleman's club not open right now? What is going
2: on
0: here?
3: Why is the strip club closed on Monday?
0: Yeah, why? You know, I guess they got to clean up somewhere. Clean up on aisle five.
1: You know, the barber shops are closed on Mondays, too. They need to work something out, because that's not... That's

0: true.
1: This is bad marketing on their part.
0: You know, that is a good point. A lot of barbershops are closed on Mondays. You're right. Yeah, I guess so.
1: Yeah, but not the same day the strip clubs. If the barbershops close, the strip club should be open and vice versa. Hello? Just good marketing.
0: Well, there we go, guys. All right. Joe Nolan, top that. How was your day yesterday? What's your day like today?
2: You know, what did I do? Tonight is the return of Bingo to our favorite.
0: Oh,
1: yes.
0: Bingo.
2: So I'm sure we're going over to that, and that'll probably be my Wednesday, and then I don't know what's going on tomorrow. Oh, I have a stress test tomorrow.
0: Ooh, oh, that's always fun.
1: That's fun.
2: That's always fun.
0: Is that the one where you have to walk up the treadmill?
2: No, me, they just give me some sort of shot.
0: Oh, okay.
1: They make your heart rate start moving?
2: Yeah. It's actually kind of cool. You're laying there, and all of a sudden, you feel like you're going to pass out because it's like what they do.
1: Fun.
2: And
0: then really?
2: They, and then they bring you back. It's pretty cool.
3: Joe thought he was back in college again.
2: Yeah.
0: But what happens if you do pass out while they're doing it?
2: They got a doctor there. You're fine. Don't worry about it.
3: I call the Undertaker.
1: You're fine.
0: Oh, my God. Wow. Well, I'll tell you, yesterday, guys, I came home from East Brunswick, and I got in. And, again, I don't know what's going on with my wife. She's cooking dinner again as I walk in. The plate's ready to go. I was like, Trish, what's with you? It was really nice. Now I really have to reciprocate. I really do. I have to kick it into high gear. I mean, this is like twice now where I'm literally walking in the door and food and everything is ready to go on the kitchen table. And I'm like, what got into her? I don't know. But she's like in this mode now to want to, or this in this mood to want to cook and have, you know, dinners ready. She cooked up yesterday this pork loin. I swear I could have licked the bottom of the tray and cooked on. It was damn good. And she sauteed this broccoli. Oh, mashed potatoes. I want to go back and get seconds. I loved it. Every single second of it. It was just delightful. It really, really was. I was like, man, we're eating like a king in here. It was really great. Anyway.
1: That sounds delish.
0: So there we go. We had a little bit of a dinner, and then that was really it. I had a little tiny repair to do with some spackling late last night, so I did that. And then, so that's good. That'll dry, and I'll scrape it off today. And then we watched a little bit of the Ranger Islander game and called it a night. That was pretty much my day yesterday. Anyway, all right, guys.
1: That's good. That's a good day.
0: Well, thank you, Rochelle.
1: Yeah, it sounds
0: thank
1: like you. A nice day.
0: You know, it was all right.
3: I'd die if that was my day.
0: Yeah. You would do what?
3: I would just die. That's so boring. I'm so sorry.
0: Oh, my God.
3: I'm sorry.
2: I'm still stuck on why the strip club is closed on Monday.
0: Yeah.
3: Oh, come on.
0: Yeah.
2: I don't understand that. I thought that was a 24/7 operation.
3: Oh, man, you men really are simple creatures.
0: We are. All right, guys, so let's get it going here. Again, phone lines are open, 732-774-4444.
3: Give me my line, T.
0: 4444, what?
3: You always say it. Let's get it up and going. Say
0: let's
3: it for it.
0: Get it up and get going.
3: You get it up.
0: I get it up. All right. Jeez. All right, Joe Nolan, you ready to do it?
2: Yeah, we've got ourselves a little bit of a problem southbound on the Garden State Parkway, although it's really not causing any kind of a delay at all. There's an accident, or there was an accident. I guess it's probably this thing's off on the side of the roadway. It's really not bothering anybody, but still it's there. So as you travel out on the southbound side, right at the Toms River Toll, one car off the roadway, police and everybody on the scene. So, again, just a very minor delay, if anything, getting past that. Route 9, very slow, right around Route 18, then further north as you get up by Route 35. A little slow getting off at 127 this morning. And then on 440, sluggish traffic eastbound getting over to the Outer Bridge. And just generally around, though, really nothing that you got to worry about. And Mass Transit, New Jersey Transit, trains are running right on or closing schedule. I'm Joe Nolan with traffic. I'm 107.1 The Boss.
0: Joe, thanks so much, man.
2: Yep.
0: All right, Nor'easter Nick, you are up.
4: Good morning. Happy Hump Day Wednesday, everybody. We are off to a chilly start again, just like yesterday. Temperatures are starting off in the 40s. We'll get up into the lower 70s this afternoon. Tons of sunshine out there. That's good news. As we go into tomorrow and Friday and Saturday, it's more of the same. In the Norcast with the Center, I'm Nor'easter Nick.
0: All right, Rochelle, 7:10, game time. What are we doing?
1: It's Wednesday, so we're playing Which Came First.
0: I love it. And we've got another pair of tickets for you to go to Beers on the Boards at Martell's Tiki Bar in Point Pleasant Beach on November the 7th. So there you go. It's up for grabs at 7:10, which is game time. So now run along, go grab your coffee, go fill your car with some gas, and let's start the day.
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3: Yo, man.
4: Yo.
3: Open up, man.
4: What do you want, man?
3: My girl just caught me.
4: You made her catch you?
3: I don't know how I let this happen.
4: With who?
3: The girl next door, you know?
4: Man.
3: I don't know what to do.
4: So it wasn't you.
3: All right.

0: Good morning.
1: It is also our hump day.
2: Hump day.
1: Yeah. Anyway, you know what I like? I like coming in sometimes, Rochelle, when I find other DJs' garbage in the studio. Isn't that nice?
0: It is nice, considering there's a trash can right underneath.
1: Right,
0: your foot.
1: Right. Like we got an empty coffee cup from yesterday. Somebody left it there. Mm-hmm. It looks like a culotta or something because there's straw in it. So
0: culotta.
1: Well,
0: that sounds delish.
1: Yeah, I mean, it looks like
0: is there any left?
1: No, nothing left. Just old, you know, just somebody's garbage just sitting there.
0: You know what? There's a tag on it, T. It might have someone's name on it.
1: Oh, there you go.
0: We might know who it is.
1: Mm-hmm. Let's see. You're right.
3: Does it have a name?
1: Drive-through. They went through a drive-through.
0: What time?
1: 4 sugars, 4 creams.
0: Wow.
1: 9:18 a.m.
0: Oh,
1: 9:18.
0: I know whose it was.
1: Yeah. 9:18. There you go.
0: When we leave, you should put it on the board.
1: And leave it there. All right. That's what I'll do. Hey, listen, guys, we're also tooling around here on the 107.1 Boss side on the website. Just ahead of Valerie Seagraves in our news, there is some pretty cool things that's going on. You can win $10,000 in the football pick'em challenge there.
0: Yes.
1: We've also got Froyo Cafe giving away a $25 gift card. 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There's a New Jersey lottery contest. 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But one of the really other cool things that's going on, and we've been talking about it for the past couple of days, is what's going on with Air Experts and Air Experts Cares, where you can go and nominate yourself or a first responder, someone that served in the military, a veteran, and they're going to get an entire free HVAC system.
0: Yeah, you have from now until next Sunday, that's October 18th already, which is absolutely crazy, but till next Sunday to nominate a first responder, a veteran, or an active military member to receive that brand new heating or cooling system with full installation, mind you. 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We're going to pick our top 3 favorite stories, and then you guys are going to vote on your favorite.
1: Yep, that's
0: so,
1: it.
0: I don't know if we can vote too.
1: The other thing is that the runners up are going to get $250 gift cards to Home Depot, which is great.
0: Yes, yeah. So no one in the top 3 is going away empty handed at all. So I mean, what do you have to lose?
1: Yeah. So check that out again. It's Air Experts Cares, and really just jump on to 1071theboss.com and nominate somebody today, or you can nominate yourself even. So that's pretty cool. There you go. All right, Valerie Seagraves standing by. Let's get your news headlines out of the way. Let's roll.
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6: Good morning. It's 6:30. I'm Valerie Seagraves. There's measles all around us. It's been decades since any state in the U.S. has seen an outbreak surpass 1,000 cases, but that is no longer true. The outbreak in Pennsylvania is now at 1,000 and growing, and New York has declared a state of emergency as cases across that state soar. And doctors are having a time with this for sure.
7: Measles was eliminated from the U.S. in the year 2000. So many, many of the physicians have never seen measles.
6: High vaccination rates accounted for that, but these rates have fallen in recent years to below the 95% coverage needed to prevent outbreaks. In November, international health officials will meet to determine if we have lost our measles-free status. Monmouth County officials want a reckoning from the New York Waterway Ferry, learning not from the agency that has that brand new contract, but rather social media posts that a boat crashed into the pier Tuesday morning with a force that shattered windows and shook up riders, but yet kept sailing onto its stop in Manhattan with glass falling on the passengers and the people being asked to move to the top deck of the boat.
8: You all right?
9: You good?
10: Will everybody move upstairs?
6: Commissioner Director Tom Arnone calling it appalling. Ferry commuters are circulating a petition asking the county to look into safety and reliability issues with New York Waterways operations. And death by firing squad. When was the last time you heard that? Nadel Hassan, the man convicted and sentenced to die for the 2009 mass shooting in Fort Hood, Texas, that left 13 people dead, 32 others wounded, will be executed December 3rd. A Pentagon spokesman confirming the approval in a post on X. The U.S. military has not carried out the death penalty since 1961. recommended by Secretary of War Pete Hegseth, approved by President Trump. Including Hassan, there are four men currently on the military's death row at Leavenworth in Kansas. In our next report at 7, the famed Atlantic City Steel Pier is for sale, and with an eye on development, something really spectacular could take its place. We'll tell you about that. I'm Valerie Seagraves on 107.1, The Boss.
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5: Jersey traffic and weather
4: together.
2: Well, good morning, everybody. And again, as you travel on the southbound side of the Garden State Parkway, extra heavy coming down to the Toms River Toll. There's an accident there. Vehicle off the roadway. It's still in the process of being clear, but really only a very minor delay as you start to get through that area. Rest of it all the way around, we're doing very well. We don't have any problems really on Route 9. Little sluggish around Route 18, but that's about it. Parkway's good. Right on up to 127, where there are going to be some minor delays as you get off there. And Mass Transit running on or close. I'm Joe Nolan with Traffic, 107.1 The Boss.
3: Lovely looking weather out there for this Wednesday. A little on the cool side to start. Temperatures generally in the lower 40s, but as we push into your Thursday, we're going to be in the mid and upper 70s. Even around 80 degrees is possible for some. Going into tomorrow and Friday and Saturday, high pressure continues to flex its muscles. Next chance of some clouds and some rain comes in on Sunday. 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
1: Hey, thanks, Nick. It's your Boss Sports Update. It's me, Greg T. Let's get into it. Last night, NHL, you got Rangers. They topped the Islanders 5-2. And in your NBA preseason action, the Brooklyn Nets, they beat up on the Hornets 124-90. And that was it. And that brings us up to your Boss Sports lineup for tonight. You got no NBA preseason action, no NFL, no NHL. What we do have here is the Yankees in a do-or-die situation taking on the Rays. 8 o'clock tonight, first pitch on TBS. That's where my butt will be, on the couch watching that. And, of course, you got the New York Liberty. They're taking on the Atlanta Dream in their Game 2 of the semifinals. That game tips off at 7:30 on ESPN. And that does it, guys. Rochelle and I are back right after this.
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0: 1071, it's the Boss 99.7. Yep, good morning, guys. All the way down to Cape May. Get us in Ocean City, down Atlantic City, everywhere. We're blanketing the state of New Jersey. You take us on that free Boss app, and then you got us everywhere. All the way up to Newark Airport and beyond. How about that?
1: That's amazing.
0: Amazing. Yes. Hey, New Jersey, get ready, because this is pretty cool. Your New Jersey 12 news anchor, Jack Ford. Jack Ford will be here live with us in studio at 8 a.m. Maybe you follow him on social media as well. You know, the guy's doing a great job. He really is a young anchor, and he's out there covering the local stories for New Jersey 12. I love following him on Instagram, and I just messaged him, and I said, hey, Jack, want to come in, do the show?

0: would be Friday. Think about it. Where are you going to be on Friday?
1: Friday, I'm coming here, and then I don't know.
0: 11 a.m., where are you going to be on Friday?
1: 11 a.m., I have no idea.
0: You're going to be at the ShopRite in Old Bridge, New Jersey on Route 9.
1: I'm going that far? I mean, I like that ShopRite. Mm-hmm. It's really nice. Mm-hmm. Why am I going there? There's a Target behind it.
0: Nah, you know, I don't know. Somebody by the name of Paulie D is going to be there.
1: What?
0: I knew it.
1: Paulie D is going to be there?
0: Yes, he is.
1: Oh, yeah. You know, he, of all the Jersey Shoreans, he's the hardest to track down because he's always out there doing his DJ gigs and stuff. But I have got a chance to meet him once, but... Why is he going? What's he doing?
0: Yeah, so there you go. So at ShopRite, he's going to be there. Jersey Shore alum Paulie D will be at Old Bridge ShopRite this coming Friday.
1: 11 a.m.?
0: Yep, he's now doing promotions for a company called Sugar Factory at Home. And that makes protein sliders. He's going to be at the ShopRite of Old Bridge at 600 Schulmeister Road from 11 a.m. to 1 o'clock on Friday, October the 9th.
1: That really is a nice ShopRite. Have you been in there?
0: Oh, my God. Absolutely.
1: It's so pretty in there. They have like this cool coffee thing with all these beans everywhere. And like,
0: it's huge.
1: It's beautiful in there. It's gorgeous.
0: I agree. It's a really nice place. Mm-hmm. If I'm running late or if I'm running behind, I'm coming up in that area, then I always shoot on over to that ShopRite. Yeah. I mean, the ShopRite for me is the one in Manalapan.
1: Yeah.
0: That's really where I would go. Yeah. But if I have to go down there to the Old Bridge, no problem. It's a beautiful
1: one.
0: So
1: nice.
0: Yeah, it is. And then, they're saying the first 200 fans are going to receive the opportunity to meet him and take photos. Rochelle?
1: So I'll leave as soon as I get off of here and so I can get... Yeah, I should be fine. Yep, that's where you'll find me.
0: I knew it. New Jersey, let's go! Hands up!
1: Where's my air horn, T? Where's my air horn?
0: Let me get it all... New Jersey! Let's go. Yeah, he'll be there. So I knew it. As soon as I saw this thing, I said, well, I guess I know where Rochelle's going to be going. So we're leaving here at 10 a.m. on Friday and getting over there by 11. Yep.
1: I mean, that's so exciting. He just got engaged, too. So, we could talk about that.
0: Yeah, right. You can say, hey, why not me?
1: Well, that's not what I'm saying.
0: You can say, Paulie, what about me? You didn't even meet me. You didn't give me a chance. Right? How many people do you think see these celebrities with a significant other and they're like, what a damn shame? Because if they would have just met me, right?
1: That's horrible.
0: If they would have just met me, then I would have been the one for them. But they never think outside the box. They don't think about, looking out for a regular, normal person. They always meet another celebrity, get married, and then, what about me?
1: I don't know if his fiance's name is Nikki. I don't know if she's a celebrity. I really don't. I don't know what she does.
0: I mean, I always thought one day.
1: She is now, but.
0: When Carrie Underwood was on American Idol, I always thought, if she would just meet me. Like, she would see that I'm a catch. I think that I would be a really good fit for Carrie Underwood. I think that the two of us would be good together.
1: I think you're right.
0: But she never met me. Had the chance.
1: Do you know that Jason Kelsey met his wife on a dating app?
0: No way.
1: Yeah.
0: Really?
1: Well, when he was famous. Yeah. So she's just a regular person. Yeah.
0: I'm telling you.
1: It could happen.
0: Us regular people, we got a lot to give. I'm telling you, if a celebrity would just look our way, they would see. We got a lot to offer. We really do. Yes. Go. New Jersey.
1: That's what I'm bringing to the table, Polly.
0: It is your community bulletin board. Let's go.
1: All right. Well, there are a ton of events going on month. I'm not even going to go through them. What I want you to do is go to 1071thebus.com, click on events, and you can scroll down and you can start to see them. The first one is going to be this Sunday. It is the Ocean County Italian Festival. Get all the info, all the details for that, and all of the other events, again, at 1071thebus.com.
0: All right. Here we go. Get the readers on. I'm all set right now. It's the 4th annual Car, Truck, and Motorcycle Show. It's happening this coming Sunday, October the 18th. That's not this coming Sunday. That's next Sunday. Yes. So it's happening next Sunday, October the 18th, 10 a.m. till 2 o'clock. This will be at Consumer Plaza. What's going on?
1: I'm just thinking of you meeting Carrie Underwood and putting your readers on.
0: I'm talking about back in the day when she was on American Idol. Not now. Now she was
1: Carrie?
0: Away.
1: Right. Is that you?
0: Carrie Underwood wanted nothing to do with me now.
1: All right, go ahead.
0: But back
1: with that.
0: Then, when I was a young stud, forget about it. Okay. I think she really want that. It's the 4th annual Car, Truck, and Motorcycle Show happening Sunday, October the 18th at 10 a.m. till 2 o'clock at Consumer Plaza. 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
1: Oh, nice.
0: Yeah, not bad. So check it out. You can go get more information at VFW.

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1: All right, and this is happening next Thursday, October 15th. 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I didn't say it. They said fun for all ages. So feel free.
0: There you go.
1: Preferred Care at Wall on Facebook for all the details.
0: All right, this is the Howl-O-Ween Family Fest. Am I saying it right? Howl-O-Ween Family Fest. Happening next coming Saturday from noon until 5 o'clock. And this is going to be at Marty's Place Senior Dog Sanctuary in Allentown. That's a lot there. A lot to really take in.
1: Very sweet, though, that there's a senior dog sanctuary.
0: That is true.
1: That is true. So nice.
0: Good point.
1: Poor puppy.
0: Marty's Place Senior Dog Sanctuary in Allentown. You can enjoy the music, the food trucks, the vendors, beer and wine garden, carnival games. Oh, I love carnival games. That's nice. And you get great prizes. Ooh, that's really terrific. Mm-hmm. And dog-friendly activities and much, much more. And why not when it's a Marty's Place Senior Dog Sanctuary?
1: Howl-O-Ween.
0: I see what they did there. Go to Marty's Place Senior Dog Sanctuary on Facebook for more information. Marty's Place Senior Dog Sanctuary. There you go. Rochelle, how do people get their information into us so we can add it to our next community bulletin board?
1: Super easy. 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
0: 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It's just that simple.
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2: together.
4: Well, the Parkway is reporting that accident southbound is still there, getting on down to the Toms River Toll. Now, again, it's off on the side of the roadway, and it's really not causing any kind of a problem at all. Northbound, for sure, it's not. Southbound, there might be a little bit of a brake check getting past there. But other than that, we're looking good on the Garden State Parkway. Northbound, a little sluggish, getting off at 127. A lot of heavy traffic now on Route 9 coming up to Route 34. No big deal on 33 or 195 or the same thing out onto Route 70. Route 37's in pretty good shape. And Mass Transit at this point. New Jersey Transit trains on the corridor and the coastline running right on or close to schedule. I'm Joe Nolan with Traffic, 107.1 The Boss.
5: Hey, guys. Very happy Wednesday to you. We are off to a nice, pleasant start today. Temperatures generally in the lower to middle 40s. So a little bit nippy, but we get up to about 70-ish this afternoon. Tons of sunshine out there. We're going to keep everything nice and calm right through the end of the week. Clouds increase by Sunday. In the Norcast Weather Center, I'm Maurice Durnick.
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0: Right now.
2: Good morning. It's 7 o'clock. I'm Valerie Seagraves. The famed Atlantic City Steel Pier is for sale. The owner's telling NBC News. It's time.
3: My brothers and I are getting a little older, our partner getting a little older. The next generation really doesn't want to do it. It's a lot of work, not a lot of money.
2: The asking price, $85 million. It was never meant to be an amusement pier with attractions. It was meant to be the foundation of a 15-story hotel. Right now, the pier stretches over 950 feet out over the water. But here's a little something to note. The property comes with permanent rights to extend out as far as 2,850 feet offshore. Wonder what the eventual buyers will build with that. Death by firing squad. When was the last time you heard those words? Nadel Hassan, the man convicted and sentenced to die for the 2009 mass shooting in Fort Hood, Texas, that left 13 people dead, 32 others wounded, will be executed December 3rd. A Pentagon spokesperson confirming the approval in a post on X. The U.S. military's not carried out the death penalty since 1961. Recommended by Secretary of War Pete Hegseth, approved by President Trump. Including Hassan, there are four men currently on the military's death row at Leavenworth in Kansas. Monmouth County officials want a reckoning from the New York Waterway Ferry, learning not from the agency that just landed that brand new contract, but rather social media posts from passengers that a boat crashed into the pier Tuesday morning at the Belford Terminal with a force that shattered windows and shook up riders, but yet kept sailing on to its stop in Manhattan, glass falling on the passengers, and the passengers being asked to move to the top deck.
4: You right? You good?
5: Okay. Everybody move upstairs.
6: Please, everybody head upstairs.
2: Commissioner Director Tom Arnone calling it appalling. Ferry commuters are circulating a petition asking the county to look into safety and reliability issues with the waterway's operation. And R&B singer Freddie Jackson, known for his 80s hits like You Are My Lady, has died at 70.
7: There's something that I want to say.
2: Jackson was born and raised in Harlem, sang gospel at White Rock Baptist Church. A statement shared by his family on his official Instagram account confirmed he died Monday, 3 days after his 70th birthday. No cause of death was provided. He was diagnosed with kidney disease in 2024. In our next report at 7:30, ghost guns and meth. A former police sergeant from Middletown Township gets prison time. We'll tell you about that. I'm Valerie Seagraves on 107.1. The Boss.
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1: Jersey traffic and weather
0: together.
8: Still looking pretty good northbound on the parkway. We do have delays now getting off at 120.

0: 27, though, getting on to 440 and 287, you have delays. And then also as you travel on Route 9 northbound, getting in through Route 18. But other than that, really not so bad. Route 35, a couple of traffic light delays like we tell you every morning. There's no problem on Route 37 or Route 70 or Route 33 or 195, end-to-end, all of those good. And Mass Transit at this point, New Jersey Transit trains on the corridor and the coastline, more or less on or close to schedule. I'm Joe Nolan with Traffic, 107.1 The Boss.
1: I've got no issues out there for your Wednesday. Partly to mostly sunny skies all day long from start to finish. We'll ultimately end up at about 72 today, mid and upper 70s on your Thursday. Going into Friday, we're warm as well. Then we cool back down over the weekend.
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3: Hey, thanks, Nick. It's your Boss Sports Update. It's me, Greg T. Let's get into it. Last night, NHL, you got Rangers. They topped the Islanders 5-2. And in your NBA preseason action, the Brooklyn Nets, they beat up on the Hornets 124-90. And that was it. And that brings us up to your Boss Sports lineup for tonight. You got no NBA preseason action, no NFL, no NHL. What we do have here is the Yankees in a do-or-die situation taking on the Rays. 8 o'clock tonight, first pitch on TBS. That's where my butt will be, on the couch watching that. And, of course, you got the New York Liberty. They're taking on the Atlanta Dream in their game 2 of the semifinals. 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And that does it, guys. 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

0: It's okay. I'm sorry, guys. I sometimes get carried away. I think I'm emceeing in a club. I know.
1: Every time.

0: Whitney sends you.
1: You love that. Every single time we play Whitney.
2: I always think of myself as an MC at the Breakfast Club. That when I used to do it on Fridays. Because it was an 80s and 90s club. And they used to play that. And I would be on the mic yelling, screaming at the crowd. And air horn be going off. And smoke screens. And I get caught up.
0: Those were the halcyon days, weren't they?
2: Those were such good days. I swear. I remember those days. It was just...
0: Oh, please.
2: There was a time.
0: Don't cry in your grits.
2: When I was an MC at the club in Old Bridge, shouting out to all the ladies, put your hands up in the air.
0: And they did, too, didn't they? They did what you told them to do.
2: I said, where's all my dogs at?
1: Where's all my dogs at?
2: Now all the guys
1: from the front to the back.
2: Put their hands up
0: my
2: in
0: ladies
2: the air.
0: At. Doesn't work that way for you anymore, does it?
2: No.
0: So sad.
2: And then we would go into, like, you know, girls just want to have fun, and it was just crazy. We'd do balloon drops and throw napkins in the air. Those days are over, though.
1: Long gone.
2: Yeah, those days are over. Those days are over. All right. Enough about that. Let's roll on. Here we go. And now, ladies and gentlemen, boys and girls, children of all ages. Valerie Seagraves, what time is it?
0: It's game time.
2: Yes, Rochelle, what time is it?
1: It's game time.
2: Ladies and gentlemen, let's go. 732-774-4444. We're playing what game, Rochelle?
1: We're playing which came first.
2: We're looking for you right now. And yes, it is game time. I'm Don Pardo. We're going to look at our very, very lovely and talented Valerie Seagraves in our showcase showroom. Valerie, tell them what they could win as if we had it.
0: Well, if you play today, Don Pardo, our as if prize is this white thing that I found on the floor. Is this an AirPod?
1: Is that might be mine. Oh, my God.
2: It certainly is an AirPod. Are we giving that away?
0: I don't know. Well, it's only one. I think you have to have two.
2: Well, there you go. We're going to give that away right now.
1: I lost my AirPods here at work.
0: Oh.
2: Well, look no further than Valerie's hand.
0: It's kind of stepped on and broken. Anyway, that's the
1: dang.
2: There we go. We're looking for you right now. Dial us up. We've got it for you in case you didn't hear those phone tones. There you go. Dial us up right now. 732-774-4444.
0: Holy crow, Don Pardo, did you just say phone tones?
2: What are you doing,
0: trying to turn into a jock?
1: What's a phone
0: tone? Give it back to Greg T.
2: Back to Greg T in the studio. Well, thank you very much there, Don Pardo. I do appreciate that. And yes, it is true. We are playing Which Came First. In case you are unfamiliar, it's very simple. It really is. Basically, I say two things, and you decide which came first. It's very simple.
3: Which came first?
2: That's what I just said. All right, Rochelle, where do you want to go? Give me a phone line.
1: Let's go to line 7, since today's the 7th.
2: Line 7. Good morning, line 7. How are you?
4: Pretty good.
2: All right, what's your name, line 7?
4: Andy.
2: Andy. Andy, where are you calling from?
4: Middletown.
2: Middletown. I love it. Middletown. I just had some friends actually move to a townhouse development there in Middletown, and she's loving it. She said it's gorgeous. It's some brand new townhouse development.
1: So she's not vacationing. She's living.
2: Yeah, no, she actually lives. I don't even know where it is, but I heard
0: you know what, Rochelle? She vacationed there first, and then she moved. It happens that way a lot.
1: Sure. That makes sense. Yes.
2: For real. I heard that it was new construction she just moved into. So if there's a new townhouse development, it must be beautiful. She says it's gorgeous. She loves it.
0: Yep. Go find her and stalk her.
2: That's right.
0: That's what he's setting up for you.
2: All right. Andy, here we go. Andy, I've got tickets for you, Andy, to go to the Beers on the Boards at Martell's Tiki Bar in Point Pleasant Beach. That's happening on November the 7th. Have you ever been there before?
4: Not recently.
2: Oh, all right. Well, we're playing again. Which came first? So I give you two items. Rochelle's going to try to give you her information, or, you know, her thoughts. Then Valerie will give you her thoughts. And then it's up to you to make that final decision on what to do. All right, you just get in the car and get ready to go to work. All right, you got it. No problem. All right, you ready, Andy?
0: Let him get in. Get his seatbelt fast.
1: Wait, Andy, if you turn on your car, is your phone going to, like, click to your car? Should we wait a second? Seriously.
4: No, you dropped off my son. I just dropped off my son.
1: Oh, perfect. Perfect.
2: Oh, this is so great. We're literally along for
1: the ride. Well, my mom does that all the time. She'll be like, she'll walk to the car, and then she gets in, and I don't hear her for a minute. She's like, sorry, my phone just connected. I'm like... Please let me know.
2: All right. Well, here we go. All right. So, Andy, let's go. Here it is. Your very first one, okay? Which came first? Now, Andy, if I said the Addams Family or if I said the Munsters, which came first, Rochelle? Addams Family or the Munsters?

0: They're both the show, right?
1: Yeah, the TV shows. Yeah,
0: they're both from the 60s, I think. So
1: the Addams Family or the Munsters?
0: I'm gonna guess the Addams Family, but I'm not sure. It's a guess.
1: All right. Valerie Seagraves, which came first, Addams Family or Munsters?
2: I got no idea, but you know when I don't know, I just go in alphabetical order. So what are my choices?
1: Addams Family or the Munsters?
2: Addams Family. A comes before M, doesn't it?
1: All right, yeah. Andy, everybody's saying Addams Family. So what say you? Which comes first? Which came first, the Addams Family or the Munsters?
3: Yeah, we're going Addams Family.
1: We're going Addams Family? Show me Addams Family. You are correct, man. The Addams Family came out September the 18th, 1964. Then it was the Munsters. Believe it or not, the Munsters actually came out 6 days later, September the 24th, 1964. So how about that? There you go. Andy, you got one right. Now, let's move on. Here we go, Andy. Which came first, Reese's Peanut Butter Cups or Snickers? Which came first, Reese's or Snickers? Rochelle.
0: I'm going to guess Reese's.
1: Okay. Valerie Seagraves, which came first, Reese's Peanut Butter Cups or Snickers?
2: No clue. Alphabetical order, Reese's.
1: Okay. There you go. Andy, it's up to you now. You need three to get those tickets here. Three right. Which came first, Reese's or Snickers?
3: Reese's.
1: Wow, he's going with the room again. Show me Reese's. Yes, Reese's Peanut Butter Cups, 1928 they debuted, and Snickers 2 years later, 1930 they debuted. Nice job, man.
3: All right,
1: we're moving right along. Here we go. All right, so here we go. One more time. Let's see. Andy, which came first, the Ford Mustang or the Chevy Camaro? Rochelle, which came first, the Ford Mustang or the Chevy Camaro?
0: The Mustang.
1: Valerie Seagraves, Mustang or Camaro?
2: I'll go with Rochelle, Mustang.
1: What? The room is sticking together today. Andy, what do you think? Mustang or Camaro? Which came first?
3: What did the room say?
1: They said,
2: we said Mustang. Said
1: Ford Mustang.
3: I'll go Ford Mustang.
1: Oh, my God. He's going for the Ford Mustang. If he gets this right, he wins it. And ladies and gentlemen, three in a row for Andy. Nice job, man. You got it. The Ford Mustang debuted in 1964, and the Chevy Camaro came out in 1966. There you go. Andy, nice job. You did it, man. You got your hands on those tickets now. Nice.
0: Nice job.
1: You're going to be going to Beers on the Boards at Martell's Tiki Bar in Point Pleasant Beach, and that'll be on November the 7th. You're really going to enjoy and have a great time. I'm only hearing great things about it. So all you got to do now, Andy, is tell me, what radio station is hooking you up?
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1: Nice, Andy.
4: The boss.
1: That's right. All right, Andy, hold on. I'm going to come back to you and grab your information. And there you go, guys. Tomorrow, Rochelle, what are we playing?
0: Supermatch. Supermatch. Forgot my day.
1: Thanks, Valerie. Yeah. All right. Thank you, Rochelle.
0: Of course.
1: There you go, guys. It's just that simple. More chances for you to get your hands on those tickets to go to Beers on the Boards at Martell's Tiki Bar, Point Pleasant Beach on November the 7th. All right. Joe Nolan standing by. He's got your traffic report. A lot of traffic out there this morning. It's been a crazy day. Thanks for listening to us. It's Greg T in the Morning with Rochelle.
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1: I just said that.
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8: Good morning, all. And again, we continue to have delays as you travel out onto the northbound side of the Garden State Parkway as you begin to get off, at least at this point, at 127. And again, it's just volume on 440. Again, the reason for that. And then as you head northbound on 440, or rather southbound on 440, on the northbound 287, there are some delays around the turnpike, and then you're slow up through Metuchen, starting to build up as well, getting up by Route 22 on the southbound side of 287. Very heavy now northbound on Route 9, coming up to Route 34, also just north of Route 18, right at Ferry Road. That traffic light, you're going to have a delay. Some slow traffic coming into the Collingwood Circle, but that's nothing out of the ordinary. Parkway slow at exit 91, and mass transit looks good. I'm Joe Nolan with traffic. 107.1 The Boss.
9: Good morning. Happy Hump Day Wednesday, everybody. We are off to a chilly start again, just like yesterday. Temperatures are starting off in the 40s. We'll get up into the lower 70s this afternoon. Tons of sunshine out there. That's good news. As we go into tomorrow and Friday and Saturday, it's more of the same. In the Norcast with the Center, I'm Nor'easter Nate.

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0: 1071. It's the boss on a Wednesday morning. It's your hump day show. It's Greg T in the morning with Rochelle.
1: Hump day!
0: Yeah. Just ahead of Valerie Seagraves, the news headlines. Don't forget, 8 o'clock, we got Jack Ford coming in here. Jack Ford, a reporter for New Jersey 12. You've seen him out there covering all these crazy storms. The stories go on and on. You know, that's a question we can ask him. Why do weather people, and why do announcers like to stay in the weather and like that crazy storm where like the wind is blowing and howling? Like, why?
2: It's dramatic. Why?
0: Yeah, I guess it's dramatic.
2: Also,
0: yeah.
2: Jack Ford is like the most reporter name I've ever heard of. Like, if that's his real name, he was named to be on the news.
0: Mm.
2: Jack Ford reporting.
0: I'm Jack Ford reporting live.
2: Is it not New Jersey 12? Like, that is such a reporter name.
0: It is. Jack Ford.
2: Jack Ford. It's like a strong, like, Jack Ford.
0: I'm Jack Ford, and I'm on the case for New Jersey 12, yeah. Covering it live for you. Jack Ford, I'll be there at the boss with Greg T and Rochelle soon. Hey, this just in. We do have breaking news, though, about something. This is kind of cool. I just stumbled upon this. Christian Bale reportedly returning as Bruce Wayne in a new Dark Knight film.
2: Oh, that's super exciting.
0: How about that? And it's going to be directed by Christopher Nolan.
2: Oh, that's fantastic. Michael Keaton is my favorite Batman because he's like OG and like Christian Bale is like...
0: I thought Christian Bale was awesome.
2: He's like he's the real Batman.
0: That's what I thought too.
2: Yeah, yeah.
0: The claim places Bale back in the role that made his version of the character a defining part of the series. The reported return would also reunite him with Nolan for another chapter in the franchise. Oh, that's great.
2: That movie would be huge.
0: Right? Huge. Another Dark Knight?
2: Yeah. That... Huge. I would love to see that.
0: We have more to report. More to report.
2: That's a part two, part three, whatever. I would definitely go see.
0: Yeah. That's
2: Are they
0: going to
2: bring
0: there.
2: Back Bane? Ooh. I am Gotham's Reckoner.
0: Will they bring back Bane? We have breaking news right now. Jack Ford. Jack, tell us, are they bringing back Bane for the Batman? Jack Ford. He'll be here at 8 o'clock.
2: It's
0: Jack
2: a reporter Ford. Name. It really is.
0: I know.
2: And now to Jack Ford.
0: Yes. And Jack Ford, he'll be walking in here at 8 o'clock. Jack Ford.
2: Jack Ford on the scene.
0: On the scene.
2: Right?
0: Yep. On the scene.
2: He's probably listening on his way in and turning around. You know that,
0: last week when we had the Buffalo Chicken guy, you know? And he was like, no, I didn't listen to it. He's like, I wasn't listening. No.
2: Yeah.
0: He's like, I was just following my directions.
2: Well, maybe that's a good thing.
0: Yeah, I don't know. All right, Valerie Seagrave standing by. Here we go.
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5: Good morning. It's 7:31. I'm Valerie Seagraves. The accused Wawa killer is still on the lam for almost 3 weeks now. NJ.com reports the Ocean County Prosecutor's Office confirming Tuesday Douglas Cobb is still at large. Cobb, who's 51 years old, is charged with murder and related crimes in the September 18th death of another Toms River resident, 42-year-old Bruce Gress. It happened at the Wawa on Route 37 at Garfield Avenue. Four people in connection charged with hindering police, a Howell woman, giving the suspect transportation to the Delaware, Virginia area. A former New Jersey police sergeant gets prison for helping hide illegal ghost guns. 45-year-old David Ringkamp caught with ghost gun kits along with cocaine and dozens of meth pills. He was helping the owner of JR Vapors in Millstone, and now the former Middletown Township cop will spend 5 years behind bars. An investigation into Ringkamp as part of the illegal activities was started in 2021. The ghost guns were disassembled and the parts hidden in his vehicle where the meth and cocaine was recovered as well. And remembering a star from Hollywood's golden age.
6: Eva Marie Saint's career spanned 8 decades, and she acted with some of Hollywood's biggest names, including Marlon Brando, starring with him in On the Waterfront.

0: which earned her an Academy Award.
1: My brother is dead and you talk about time and faith. My brother was the best kid in the neighborhood and everybody said so.
0: Just a few years later, she would star opposite Cary Grant in 1959's North by Northwest, also making appearances in The Last Days of Patton, Superman Returns, and 36 Hours.
2: That's Hunter Farman. Eva Marie Saint was 102. In our next report at 8, Monmouth County Commissioner Director Tom Arnone's demanding the New York Waterway account for its handling of a ferry boat crash. We'll tell you about that. I'm Valerie Seagraves on 107.1 The Boss.
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4: Jersey traffic and weather
3: together.
5: Well, good morning again, everybody. And delays on the parkway getting off at 127, but now we've got bumper-to-bumper traffic getting up to 138 in Kenilworth. And again, this is because of a pretty bad accident up there. It's in the process of being cleared up and out of the way. Now on Route 9 northbound, Perrine Road in Old Bridge, center lane is out with a disabled vehicle, and then an accident eastbound on 195 east of exit 2. The right shoulder there is going to be blocked. And New Jersey Transit trains pretty much on or close to schedule. I'm Joe Nolan with Traffic, 107.1 The Boss.
6: I've got no issues out there for your Wednesday. Partly to mostly sunny skies all day long from start to finish. We'll ultimately end up at about 72 today, mid and upper 70s on your Thursday. Going into Friday, we're warm as well. Then we cool back down over the weekend.
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8: Hey, thanks, Nick. It's your Boss Sports Update. It's me, Greg T. Let's get into it. Last night, NHL, you got Rangers. They topped the Islanders 5-2. And in your NBA preseason action, the Brooklyn Nets, they beat up on the Hornets 124-90. And that was it. And that brings us up to your Boss Sports lineup for tonight. 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What we do have here is the Yankees in a do-or-die situation taking on the Rays. 8 o'clock tonight, first pitch on TBS. That's where my butt will be, on the couch watching that. And, of course, you got the New York Liberty. 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And that does it, guys. Rochelle and I are back right after this.
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0: 107.1 and 99.7. It's the Boss. Good morning. It's Greg T in the morning with Rochelle. Oh, my. Rochelle.
1: What?
0: Wait, it just occurred to me.
1: What?
0: I was just going to go on the air right now and say, you know, Rochelle and I have only been together a little bit of time here, and we're learning more about each other.
1: Is
0: Rochelle.
1: It like your 1 year?
0: Wait, yesterday was 1 year.
1: Yeah, I knew it was like the 6th or the 7th.
0: What?
1: Look yesterday. At that.
0: October 6th, 2025, I started here at The Boss 1 year ago.
1: We missed your anniversary.
0: We missed it yesterday.
1: Oh.
0: What? Where's the balloons? Where's the festivities? I mean, no, there's no festivities for me. Nothing.
1: I'll DoorDash.
0: What? Yesterday was 1 year,
1: I'll get you
0: Rochelle.
1: A bagel. I'm sorry.
0: Rochelle, you and I have been together now 1 year and 1 day.
1: You know what's weird is I actually started here. It was the beginning of October 2. But like 5 years ago.
0: Really?
1: Yeah. I don't remember the exact date, if I'm being honest.
0: I can't believe we missed it. Yesterday was 1 year.
1: That's crazy.
0: That is.
1: Does it feel like a year?
0: You know what? It doesn't. You know, I want to ask the Boss audience, 732-

0: versus how right?
1: Yeah, paper. That's one. Yeah, 1 year. 1 year's paper, right?
0: Yeah, maybe maybe we can get money.
1: Like good morning, guy. Hey, who's this on the phone?
2: Lauren from Helmetta.
1: Hi, Lauren from Helmetta. So, what do you think? Are we making you know? Are we making you happy? Do you enjoy the show?
2: I listen to you guys every single day.
1: Oh, I'm
0: thank
1: cry.
0: You. That's
2: so good to have great feedback.
1: I'm going to cry, I swear.
2: In New Jersey, Rochelle, you compliment him very well. You guys are awesome. Valerie, you're awesome.
1: I can't.
0: That's so nice. Thank
1: Lauren,
0: you so much.
1: You're making me cry. I'm getting awful clamped. I can't even.
2: You guys, coming from an East Brunswick alum, you've always done East Brunswick proud.
0: Oh, my God. That's awesome.
1: Lauren, thank you. I'm really tearing up here. Lauren, it's really nice of you. It's really nice, Lauren. Oh, my goodness. Hi, good morning. Who's this? Good morning.
3: Superfan Bill.
1: Superfan Bill. What do you think? Are we doing okay, Rochelle and I?
3: Like Billy Crystal used to say, you're doing marvelous, darling.
1: Marvelous.
3: Simply marvelous.
1: They love us, Rochelle. They love us.
0: You love us. Really love us.
1: Superfan Bill, thank you very much. Appreciate that. Look at that. They love us, Rochelle. Hi, good morning. Who's this? Hello? Well, then there's always that one. So, yep, there's always that one. Oh, wait, they're there. Hi, good morning. Who's this?
4: Hey, this is James. I've been following you around since you started, Greg T.
1: Wow.
4: You guys are part of the morning show.
1: Nice. Aww, he loves
0: so
1: us.
0: Fun.
1: Well, thank you very much.
4: I love you guys. I get my cup of coffee. I turn you guys on at 6 o'clock.
1: Wow.
4: And I listen all day.
1: I appreciate
0: thank
1: it. Thank you.
0: You.
1: Thank you. There you go. You see, look, this is nice.
0: You are loving this. This is the best. We can forget the fast five, and you are good for the next 7 minutes just to do this. I know you. I know you.
1: What I'd like to do is play this song. I can't believe that Rochelle likes this. I was just playing this before. She's like, what is that? I just played it last week for you. You don't remember? It's all over. It's like a social media viral trend.
0: It makes me want to work out. This is like what I listen to when I work out.
1: Yeah, this is good, huh?
0: Yeah.
1: So this thing
0: crank
1: is going,
0: this up in your headphones and you just start running.
1: It came alive on TikTok. So it's all over TikTok, this song. And everybody's like doing things with it.
0: My entire TikTok is like Jack Skellington right now, dogs, makeup tutorials, and men suck. Like, that's my entire TikTok.
1: Wow. And men suck.
0: Yeah. Well, sends me a lot of weird TikToks.
1: Well, there you go. That is a social media viral trend. There you go. You got it down.
0: I really want to run. Like, this just makes me want to work out.
1: Yes. Yes. Air horn. We're mixing it up here. Yeah. All right, we got to shut this down now.
0: Oh, man, it was so good, though.
1: I know. We do.
0: I was like almost breaking out in a sweat a little bit.
1: Another call coming through. Let's see. Hi, good morning. You're calling the boss. Who's this?
5: This is Superfan Mike.
1: Oh, my God, all the Superfans.
5: I was going to say,
1: what? He's going to say, what?
5: Greg, you are a great additive to the show, man. Love
1: really?
5: You, as I told you before. Great energy, man.
1: I thank you so much. I mean it sincerely. It's really, I couldn't do without me. Without you, Rochelle. I couldn't do without Rochelle. Obviously,
5: I was gonna say you're a great mix. You're a great additive, and the whole crew is a perfect together.
1: Right.
0: Oh, thank you so much.
1: They love us. They love us. I'm telling you, I think we got something going on. Thank you. I'm telling you, with Valerie and Joe and you and me, it's like we're like a big happy family. That's what it is. We're a big happy family, Rochelle.
0: I think you're right.
1: Yep. We're off to see the wizard, everybody. The Wizard of Oz. Hey.

0: Nice! Everybody!
1: We're off to see the wizard.
0: Yeah!
1: The wonderful Wizard of Oz!
0: See that? We're like one big happy family. Dorothy and the Tin Man and the Lion and the Scarecrow. That's what we are. That's what we are. All right, we got Rochelle's Fast Five coming your way. Rochelle, give it to me.
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2: All right, coming in at number 5. So there's...

0: guy in LA who runs a horror themed convenience store, ooh, right? So the entire store is themed for a horror movie, and it's filled with foods that have played a role in the scary movies or like Halloween themed food. Mm-hmm. So it's perfect for this time of year. And he's going viral on Instagram right now. Listen to this.
1: So I own a store called the Mystic Museum, which is a horror immersive experience and gift shop. I just felt like I needed a change and do something a lot more whimsical, a lot more fun. I wanted to do something retro, but within the horror vibe. The bodega just seemed very fun.
0: So this, I brought this up because I almost thought this was, I almost did this for question of the day today. Like if you could, if you had to open a facility, a restaurant, a store, what would your theme be? Because like obviously this guy loves horror movies. He loves horror, and like this is his thing. And a lot, that is it for a lot of people. But I just thought it was so interesting that he did this, and it's blowing up everywhere because he's got like, he's got the little stick from that Obsession movie. He's got candy bars from some of the other movies. He's got the Reese's Pieces from E.T., like, which isn't even a horror movie. But I mean, it's interesting to see all the things that he has in there and what are related to different horror movies.
2: Let's do that tomorrow for the question of the day. I like that. If you were to open up a store, what would be the theme that you'd be opening up? I like that. That's really great. I like that. Yeah.
0: That's interesting.
2: That's awesome.
0: All right. Coming in at number four, Adidas. You know the shoe brand?
2: Of course. You know, some people say it's Adidas.
0: Who says that?
3: No, it's not.
2: Yeah,
3: who
2: says I'm telling you.
0: Adidas?
3: They're wrong.
2: I'm not even kidding you. People say that we are mispronouncing it and that it's really Adidas, not Adidas.
0: I'm not saying that. Adidas?
2: I'm not kidding you. I'm going to look it up. Go ahead.
0: Yeah, look it up.
2: Joe, you never heard somebody say Adidas?
3: And even if I did, I'd laugh at
0: them. I would slap them. Are you serious?
2: It really is.
0: Adidas?
2: I'm not kidding you.
0: I've never heard that.
2: I have heard people call it Adidas, not Adidas.
0: All right. Well, anyway, Adidas, because that's how you say it. This is really cool. They are developing a new pair of slip-on slides that doubles as ice packs. You know the Adidas slides that they have, they're black and they have the white stripes on the top. Like everybody used to have these. So that's what they are. There's the slides, but they're ice packs. They're called recovery slides. And what you do is you actually toss the shoes in the freezer for 30 minutes and then you wear them around. So if you're someone who suffers from like falling arches or you've got plantar fasciitis or whatever that's called.
2: Fasciitis.
0: Yeah, whatever. This is something that can actually help with the recovery of your feet.
2: That.
0: The only problem is they're still in the development phase. There's no details on when they might be available. However, there are reports that they're saying that they're going to be available in conjunction with the 2028 Summer Olympics.
2: Huh.
3: Oh, cool.
0: I think these are really cool. I mean, something that's
3: a
0: different.
3: Great idea.
0: It is a great idea.
2: Well, guys, I went over and asked ChatGPT for, is it Adidas or is it Adidas? And here we go. Get ready. Hold on. Press play. I'm pressing play.
0: You want to turn your volume up?
2: No, I got it. What is going on? I pressed play, ChatGPT.
4: Adidas.
2: See?
0: Adidas. It's Adidas.
2: I think it's Adidas.
0: Don't start saying that. People are going to make fun of you.
2: All right.
3: Okay, and they're not going to know what you're talking about.
0: Yeah.
2: Joe, they're not going to know what you're talking about. I have no idea.
0: If you go into Foot Locker and you're like, do you have Adidas? The guy's going to be like, get out. Get out. Right now.
2: All right. Okay, fine. Adidas it is.
0: Coming in at number three. You know, more and more people are having less kids and more pets. Mm-hmm. This is a big thing right now. So obviously a lot of adults, younger adults, older adults, are looking for a place to take their pets trick-or-treating this year. That's right.
2: Oh, my God.
0: Forget the kids. We're going to take our animals. So PetSmart is stepping up, and they just announced two new in-store events, which are happening at all locations nationwide, where you can take your pet trick-or-treating throughout the store on October 17th and the 25th. They're going to have treats for your pets. They're going to have photo ops. They're going to have a Meet Spooky Pets family event.
2: That is too much.
0: And then the store employees are going to showcase creepier pets in the store that day, like the snakes, the spiders, and the beetles.
2: Come on.
0: It's a special day just for all you doggy and kitty and whatever animal pets you have. Why?
2: That's ridiculous. Joe, what do you think about that?
0: Oh, for a lot of people, their fur babies are their babies.
2: Joe, do you think that people should
3: have... I used to bring, when I had a dog with my second wife, we used to bring the dog to the PetSmart at Christmas time to get pictures taken.
0: Photos
3: and
0: of Santa.
3: And I used to think it was the most ridiculous thing in the world.
2: Right.
3: And all these people lined up with their dogs and you're just trying to keep the dogs from attacking each other.
2: Exactly.
3: It was not good.
2: Right. I agree. Thank you, Joe.
0: I'm telling you, I have so many friends who do not have kids and their dog is their life. That is their entire life. I think this is great.
2: Yep. All right. Well, listen.

0: You know what really bothers me, too?
1: And you don't tell us, Joe. Tell us what bothers you. Tell us. Yes.
0: When I hear them call them parents.
1: Yeah.
0: They're not parents.
1: No, you're right.
0: They're owners.
1: Pet owners. That's right.
0: They're not parents.
1: That's right. We're not parents. They're not people.
0: No.
1: Got it. You're right, Joe. You're right.
0: Pet parents. Stop. Damn,
2: I disagree.
1: It's people. All right. Here we go.
2: I disagree.
1: All right. Number two.
2: All right. Coming in at number two, I'm actually going to post this on our Facebook page because I thought this was so cool and I can't go through every single year, but it's super interesting. So Reader's Digest has put together a list of the most popular Halloween costume for every year from 1950 to 2005.
1: Hmm.
2: So you can go, you can look at the year that you were born and you can see what the most popular Halloween costume is.
0: That's cute.
2: Some of the highlights include 1965 Sonny and Cher, 1969 Beetlejuice. Beetlejuice is from 1980.
1: Dumb and Dumber's got to be on there.
2: Frankenfurter was from 1969. Yep. 1975. And the Spice Girls were in 1996.
1: Wow.
2: So you can go. I'm going to post
1: what was
2: it.
1: 75?
2: 75 was the Rocky Horror Picture Show.
1: Ooh.
2: Dr. Frankenfurter.
1: I like that one.
2: Beetlejuice was 88.
1: Yes.
2: Sonny and Cher, 65.
1: And what about Dumb and Dumber? They've got to be on the list. Has to be.
2: Let's see.
1: In the two suits, the orange and the blue suit?
2: Yeah, but see, that one's a little difficult. And I will say, because you have to have two people. So I don't know if it was like the most popular.
1: Hmm.
2: You know what I mean?
1: Yeah,
2: like I'm scrolling through. But you can go through. I think it's fun to like look at the year you were born to see like what the most popular one is.
0: When I was in 7th and 8th grade, 9th grade, like that was probably the end of trick-or-treating for me. But when we used to dress up as bums in the afternoon, right? and then at night, we could put hockey stuff on and hockey mask, you know, goalie masks.
1: Yeah.
0: And go as hockey players so we could go to all the same houses.
2: That's so funny.
1: That's a great idea. I like it.
0: There was a lady up the street that used to give out cider and donuts. And we used to try to hit her as many times as we could. You know?
1: All right. Give me number one.
2: Oh, yeah. Sorry. I'm looking at Halloween costumes now. I completely forgot there's number one. All right. Coming in at number one. This is big news on all of the parenting boards right now. Okay. If you're a parent, you're on a parenting board.
1: Yeah.
2: Parents are using AI to generate picture day style images instead of taking their kid to the school picture day.
1: Wow.
2: They said, forget it. We're not doing it. We're using ChatGPT. We're using AI.
1: Money.
2: Well, and then this is the other thing. And I have to admit to you, I did this. Others are getting their kids' pictures taken as normal, but then to avoid buying the packages, they just use AI to erase the watermark.
1: Wow.
2: And I did that with both my kids.
1: Incredible.
2: I'm not doing it. I'm not spending $36 on a phone. And you know what?
0: $36? That's cheap.
2: Well, I just buy one. I buy one 8x10. That's all I buy. Because who carries photos in a wallet anymore? You don't do any of that.
1: Nope.
2: But I buy one. It's like $36. I'm not doing it. Like, the pictures are always terrible. I mean, because the kids, it's the middle of the day. At least Grayson, he's like sweating. His hair's all over the place. If he's got a stain on the front of his shirt. I'm like, this is ridiculous.
1: All right. And there you go. That is Rochelle's Fast Five. We're up against the top of the hour here. Joe, you got to give me a quick traffic report, all right?
0: Stain on the front of his shirt.
1: I know. Horrible.
2: Ridiculous.
0: That's awesome. Anyway, northbound Route 9, Parine Road, an accident there. Center lane going to be out also as you travel on the parkway northbound up by 138. There was a collision up there, so you've got some pretty good delays. There was also a stall on the southbound side right at the Driscoll Bridge, but he's not bothering anybody. And mass transit is good. I'm Joe Nolan with Traffic 107.1 The Boss.
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2: 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It's 8:01. I'm Valerie Seagraves. 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

0: 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Monmouth County officials want a reckoning from the New York Waterway Ferry, learning not from the agency that just landed that brand new contract, but rather social media posts that a boat crashed into the pier at the Belford Terminal Tuesday morning with a force that shattered windows and shook up riders, but yet kept sailing on to its stop in Manhattan. Glass falling on the passengers on the boat, people being asked to move to the top deck.
1: You all right?
2: You good?
3: Okay. Everybody move upstairs. Please, everybody head upstairs.
0: Commissioner Director Tom Arnone calling it appalling. Ferry commuters are circulating a petition asking the county to look into safety and reliability issues with New York Waterways operation. The accused Wawa killer is still on the lam for almost 3 weeks now. NJ.com reports the Ocean County Prosecutor's Office confirming Tuesday Douglas Cobb is still at large. Cobb, 51 years old, is charged with murder and related crimes in the September 18th of a Toms River resident, 42-year-old Bruce Gress. It happened at the Wawa on Route 37 at Garfield Avenue. Four people in connection charged with hindering police, a Howell woman, giving Cobb transportation to Delaware or Virginia as a getaway. U.S. officials are closely monitoring reports of a death potentially linked to pneumonic plague in Russia following the death of a 28-year-old lab worker in Siberia. It is the same bacteria as the bubonic plague, but it happens in the lungs, and the fast-growing bacteria can kill you in 24 to 48 hours.
4: It causes a rapidly progressive pneumonia, fevers, chills, cough, and if it's not treated quickly, it can lead to death.
0: That's from ABC News. The Kremlin on Monday said it welcomed President Trump's offer to provide assistance, but said the situation is under full control. And a deadly multi-vehicle crash in Winter Haven, Florida, Monday morning left two people dead and dozens of kids injured. A fiery collision, adding to the devastation. Happened about 6:15 in the morning. A school bus traveling eastbound was hit by a car that had crossed into oncoming traffic. The impact tore off one of the bus's rear tires, sending it westbound, crashing into yet another car that was also on the road. The Jeep, the other car, caught fire. On the bus, 37 high school students, the driver and the driver's 9-year-old daughter. Two people died, a 10th grade student and the driver of that Jeep. In our next report at 8:30, we are smack in the middle of a measles epidemic in one direction, Pennsylvania, the other, New York. We'll tell you about that. I'm Valerie Seagraves on 107.1 The Boss.
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6: Jersey traffic and weather
5: together.
7: Heading out onto Route 9 on the northbound side in Old Bridge, we had an accident at Perrine Road. That should be out of the way by now. Same deal as your travel on the eastbound side of 195 over by Exit 2. There was a pretty bad accident. That also now has been cleared. The northbound on the parkway still delays, though, as you come away from the Colonial Rest area right on up through 137. There was an earlier accident at 138, so that was part of the problem at that point. We're doing very well on the parkway. Just slow traffic around 91 in between there and 127. You have no issues at all. And then getting off at 127, a little bit of a delay in mass transit at this point, on or close. I'm Joe Nolan with traffic, 107.1 The Boss.
8: Lovely looking weather out there for this Wednesday. A little on the cool side to start. Temperatures generally in the lower 40s, but as we push into your Thursday, we're going to be in the mid and upper 70s. Even around 80 degrees is possible for some. Going into tomorrow and Friday and Saturday, high pressure continues to flex its muscles. Next chance of some clouds and some rain comes in on Sunday.
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10: Hey, thanks, Nick. It's your Boss Sports Update. It's me, Greg T. Let's get into it. Last night, NHL, you got Rangers. They topped the Islanders 5-2. And in your NBA preseason action, the Brooklyn Nets, they beat up on the Hornets 124-90. And that was it. And that brings us up to your Boss Sports lineup for tonight. You got no NBA preseason action, no NFL, no NHL. What we do have here is the Yankees in a do-or-die situation, taking on the Rays. 8 o'clock tonight, first pitch on TBS. That's where my butt will be, on the couch watching that. And, of course, you got the New York Liberty. They're taking on the Atlanta Dream in their game 2 of the semifinals. That game tips off at 7:30 on ESPN.

0: 1071 The Boss and 99.7.
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0: 107.1 and 99.7. It's the Boss. It's Greg T in the Morning with Rochelle. And don't look now, but we've got breaking news. Jack Ford is in the studio, Rochelle. He's here now. Jack Ford.
1: Hello, Jack Ford.
0: New Jersey 12's
1: coming
0: only
1: to you.
0: Jack Ford live.
2: Coming to you live.
1: Coming yes. to you live from yes. the studio.
2: What a great intro that was. I wasn't expecting that.
1: we rehearsed it.
0: Yeah. All morning we've been playing this. Like, breaking news now. It's Jack Ford, and here he is from New Jersey 12 in studio with us. Jack Ford, how's the storm outside?
2: Non-existent right now. It was bad a couple weeks ago, or last week. I was standing in it for hours. It was
1: Jack, what can you tell us? Yes. Tell us more about it.
0: Tell us about the storms. Yes.
1: We're not newsy. We don't know. We don't know what we're talking about.
0: There's a big storm headed our way, though, right? Isn't like next weekend
1: He's
0: or something?
1: Not
2: I'm
1: weather
2: not a
1: guy.
2: Weather man. I can't tell you. If I said anything on air right now, it would probably be wrong, and people would be preparing for something that wasn't going to come. So I don't know.
1: Yeah.
0: Well, we tried.
2: People smarter than me that know about this, yeah, like the meteorologist. I used to do weather once upon a time.
1: You did?
2: I did. I'm not like a trained meteorologist, mm-hmm, like degreed, I guess.
1: Yeah.
2: But my first station, when I was trying to get in the industry, they were like, hey, like, we want to hire you as a reporter, but we want you to do weather on the weekend. And I was like, I have no clue how to do the weather.
1: Right. But you know, can't say no. You have to do it.
2: I can't say no. And yeah. I said, you know, I don't really know anything. Mm-hmm. Like, we'll train you. So I did it for 2.5 years.
1: Yeah.
2: But I'm kind of out of the loop on it now. So
1: I love it. That's fun.
0: If you guys are just turning us on and you want to know who this gentleman is, he is Jack Ford Report on Instagram. You can go find him, Jack Ford Report on Instagram. And, you know, I tell you, like, you know, you blew up, and all of a sudden, like, my algorithms are giving me more of your stories. You know, when you report the news, you don't come across like you're this big news anchor. You seem more friendly, like you're a regular neighborhood kind of guy. And you almost come off as an influencer to me rather than this news personality. Are you going for that?
2: I mean, I am. I think it's just like my natural, like, I'm younger. I was telling you, I'm 25. So
0: 25 years old to be on TV doing news?
1: That's very cool.
2: I don't have like that very traditional, and like, I respect people that have that traditional kind, mm-hmm, of like gravitas to them. Like, yeah, I was saying, like the Walter Cronkite.
0: Mm-hmm.
2: I don't have that. Like, my voice isn't like that. My voice is a little bit like higher or whatever. I don't have that. So like, when I first started reporting, you know, a couple of years ago, I would like try to do like the, we're here on this.
0: Yes.
2: And it just didn't work. It wasn't natural. I was stiff. I was weird.
0: Go ahead. Breaking news. Jack Ford, take it away.
2: Breaking news. See, you know what I mean? Like, I can't even do it in the mic.
1: The voice, though. I can hear it. But I think what you're doing is the right way to go about it, because all of us, I don't want to say all of us, but a lot of us get our news from Instagram, from TikTok.
0: She's meaning me.
1: I mean T. And so I think it is important to kind of relate to the audience that you're trying to talk to. And so to sound like so uptight, it's almost too much.
2: It's a completely different thing. And it's the thing of like that news is changing.
1: Yeah,
2: that less
1: absolutely.
2: And less people, and I know we're on a radio show, but I'll say radio and TV, you know, unfortunately, less and less people are watching it in the traditional formats.
1: Right.
2: They
1: mm-hmm.
2: open up their phone in the morning and they see what it is. And you see a lot of news stations starting to do the whole, let's just post it on social media. Let's do post on social media.
1: Right, right.
2: And I think News 12 has been, I will say, not to just be a company man here, they have been so great with saying, hey, go out, film some social media stuff, because so much of our audience is there. And that's how most people are seeing it. I could spend hours on a story for broadcast, which I do.
0: Right.
2: But more people will ultimately see the thing that I throw on Instagram and just get it on their algorithm.
0: So that's interesting. So you're telling us that even the higher-ups, the execs, your bosses at New Jersey 12 have noticed it, and they're actually encouraging you to do more influencing type of a news stories for the audience and put it onto social media. So they're wrapping their

0: fans are. They're on board with social media.
1: Yeah. A million percent. I mean, you're going to, I think over the next year or two, you're going to start seeing more and more and more and more people do the same style of the kind of stuff it is, because I think you realize, like, your audience is there. That's where people are getting, like, people don't not care about the news anymore. They weren't watching because they don't care about the news anymore. They're just not watching it as much in the traditional formats and people still do.
0: Yeah.
1: I mean, but less and less have cable, you know, or whatever it is, or TV. So they open up their phones and they recognize this News 12 brand that they grew up watching or whatever it is, or on a snow day they were watching or whatever that is. That's why, like, I hold the microphone in all my videos, because people still recognize News 12.
2: Yeah, and that's what that means.
1: But it's just, so you have that trust that people, you know, have grown up with this program. You have the trust in a new format that goes forward.
2: Does News 12 require you to do social media like that? Was that, like, something they were like, we need you to do this as part of your field reporting? Or is that something that you chose to?
1: Yeah, but it's not in the sense of, like, you need to do X, Y, and Z. You know, they're like a broadcast package that you'd watch on TV of, like, you know, this thing happened and the reporter takes us there. Like, that has a very kind of format, and you could play around with that format, but it's kind of the same thing every time. With the social media, they're just kind of like, go try and see what works. What do people connect with? And what I like about News 12, and again, I sound like such a company man here.
0: No, but that's
1: I mean, I guess
2: that's
1: I am.
2: Good. That's good. That's not a bad thing.
0: Everybody knows. That's what, I mean, you're Jack Ford from New Jersey 12.
1: Yeah,
0: that's,
1: they have never, you know, been like, you have to do this on social media or whatever it is. It's just like, hey, this is new for everyone. Let's workshop it and see what happens. So
0: you're not like the political, you know, newscaster.
1: No.
0: Are you happy in your role at New Jersey 12 being like the neighborhood guy, or would you actually rather see yourself doing more politics?
1: I don't want to do politics. I went to school for political science and journalism.
0: Oh, you did? Where'd you go to college? Yeah,
1: American University down in D.C. So that was like my whole thing. I went to D.C. I wanted to be, you know, Capitol Hill, whatever. Yeah. And like, I have so much respect for the people that do that. Mm-hmm. And maybe one day I would, I don't know. But no, I like the feel good kind of, like, this is happening in your neighborhood, whatever it is. Mm-hmm. And like, again,
2: the local stuff.
1: That's the purpose of the state of New Jersey 12.
0: Yeah.
1: It's not going to be, you know, this crazy thing happened on Capitol Hill. It's going to be, hey, I just saw this happen in my neighborhood.
0: Right.
1: What is going on here? What is this building going up? What is this happening?
2: Mm-hmm.
1: That's what I like. I like all that stuff.
0: You a great adventure talking about the rides and stuff. And I mean, I really do enjoy your take on the news. And I and Rochelle, we're not political people. Like, we're not going out of our way to go find it. We're actually going out of our way to not find it.
2: We don't want to talk about it.
1: And I'm forcing myself onto your page.
0: Why you popped up. That's why, for me, like, I don't have any other anchor that popped up anywhere, and all of a sudden I'm like, who is this guy Jack Ford? He keeps showing up in my algorithms because I'm always looking for friendlier news, and I'm always on my Instagram finding it, and there you are. And I'm like, there's just something about him. Like, he's just a real dude hanging out doing these stories. So it's really really how you come across.
1: Thank you, I appreciate that.
0: So if that's what they're going after, they're you're killing it. Hey, are you Rochelle? You want to throw out the question of the day?
2: Yeah, I was just working on a graphic here right now.
0: All right.
2: All right, so we thought this would be fun. Whenever we have a guest and we always want to do something that relates to what you do or whatever you're here for.
0: Try to tie it into the guest.
2: Yeah. So I thought this would be a fun question today. If your life made the news today, what would the headline be?
1: My life?
2: Your life is on the news. What's the headline?
0: So, like, for me, yesterday was 1 year.
1: Stressed.
0: So my headline would be like, Greg T lasts 1 year at the boss. Hip hip hooray. So now what
2: and
0: would
2: mine
0: be
2: would
0: yours?
2: Be Rochelle survived 1 year of Greg T on the boss.
0: That's good.
1: If my life, I don't know, Jack Ford got a haircut yesterday. I don't know. I can't think of anything too relevant. Jack Ford is a little bit stressed out sometimes. I don't know.
0: You don't seem like a stressful guy.
1: It's just one of those things. I mean, you guys know. You guys do live, you know, broadcast all the time. Sometimes you get in here and it's just like, wow, we got to do this right now. You know what I mean? So I don't know. I mean, Jack Ford has fun.
0: Well, listen, it's cool talking to someone.
2: It's weird saying your name in the third person.
1: I know. I guess I do it all the time.
2: Whatever.
1: It always feels nice. Slightly narcissistic.
2: A little bit.
1: Yeah.
0: It's so nice to have a guest in here that's like not afraid of the microphone, that understands how to talk into the microphone, and can, like, you know, you make our jobs a lot easier being this kind of an interview. This is terrific, you know? But all right, listen, you know, here's the sad thing about radio. Unfortunately, I do have to take a time out. I gotta check.

0: weather and traffic. And we got to go to Valerie Seagraves with more of our news. And so give me a second. We'll be right back with more. Jack Ford from New Jersey 12.
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1: together.
3: Well, now we have another accident on the Garden State Parkway. This one at the Colonial Rest Area. Again, Colonial Rest Area. Still delay as you head northbound getting through there. All lanes are open, but it's all off on the shoulder. And then on the southbound side, again, getting over the Driscoll Bridge, a little bit of a minor accident, but that really isn't causing any kind of an issue at all as you get through there. In fact, if anything, that's probably cleared by now. Now, other than that, we're looking at a good ride as you travel out onto the parkway, a little slow around exit 91. Rest of the way on up, you don't have any problem at all. If you're traveling out onto Route 33, getting into the New Jersey Turnpike, again, some delays on the westbound side, but other than that, you're good. No problems really on Route 18 until you get up into New Brunswick, where you're quite heavy as you start to get into downtown New Brunswick. And then northbound on Route 18, congested around Route 18, then very heavy getting up to Route 34. And Mass Transit's good. I'm Joe Nolan with Traffic, 107.1 The Boss.
4: What a lovely start to the day. If you're a fan of fall weather, this is it for you. Temperatures are starting off generally in the lower to middle 40s. Getting up to about 70, partly to mostly sunny this afternoon. Very, very enjoyable weather as we go into tomorrow. We're looking at an opportunity for us to get into the middle 70s. You're calm, cool, and collected right through the end of the week. In the Doorcast with the Center, I'm Nor'Eastern Hank.
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0: Right now.
2: Good morning. It's 8:30. I'm Valerie Seagraves. There's measles all around us. It's been decades since any state in the U.S. has seen an outbreak surpass 1,000 cases, but that's no longer true. The outbreak in Pennsylvania is now at 1,000 and growing, and New York has declared a state of emergency as cases across that state soar. As News 12 reports, doctors today are having a time with all of this for sure.
3: Measles was eliminated from the U.S. in the year 2000. So many of the physicians have never seen measles.
2: Vaccination rates have fallen in recent years to below the 95% coverage needed to prevent outbreaks. In November, international health officials will meet to determine if we have lost our measles-free status. Monmouth County officials want a reckoning from the New York Waterway Ferry, learning not from the agency that just landed that nice brand new contract, but rather social media posts from passengers that a boat had crashed into the pier Tuesday morning with a force that shattered windows and shook up riders, but yet kept sailing on to its stop in Manhattan, glass falling on the passengers. It happened as the boat was leaving the Belford Terminal, people being asked to move to the top deck.
4: You all right? You good?
5: Everybody move upstairs. Please, everybody, upstairs.
2: Commissioner Director Tom Arnone calling it appalling. Ferry commuters are circulating a petition asking the county to look into safety and reliability issues with New York Waterways operation. And death by firing squad. When was the last time you heard of that? Nadel Hassan, the man convicted and sentenced to die for the 2009 mass shooting in Fort Hood, Texas, that left 13 people dead, 32 others wounded, will be executed December 3rd, a Pentagon spokesperson confirming the approval in a post on X. The U.S. military has not carried out the death penalty since 1961, recommended by Secretary of War Pete Hegseth, approved by President Trump. Including Hassan, there are four men currently on the military's death row at Leavenworth in Kansas. In our next report at 9, the famed Atlantic City Steel Pier is for sale, and with an eye on development, something really spectacular could take its place. We'll tell you about that. I'm Valerie Seagraves on 107.1 The Boss.
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1: Jersey traffic and weather
0: together.
6: Boy, a lot of volume northbound on the parkway this morning, right around exit 91. And then as you get off at 127, really not too much of a problem. And then in between, also, we're doing pretty well. But then slow traffic as you get north of 131, right on up through 135. Again, there was an accident right by the Colonial Rest Area. That has now been cleared. Better than usual on 287, but still very slow from the turnpike up through the area of exit 4. If you're on Route 9, very heavy as you come up to Route 34 for actually quite a while. And then you also are looking at a lot of heavy traffic in and around the area of Route 18. Route 18, once you get north of Old Bridge Turnpike, you're on the brakes pretty much all the way on up and into New Brunswick, and mass transit's good. I'm Joe Nolan with Traffic 107.1 The Boss.
7: Hey guys, very happy Wednesday to you. We are off to a nice, pleasant start today. Temperatures generally in the lower to middle 40s, a little bit nippy, but we get up to about 70-ish. It's the afternoon, tons of sunshine out there. We're going to keep everything nice and calm right through the end of the week. Clouds increase by Sunday. In the Norcast Weather Center, I'm Nor'easter Nick.
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0: 1071, it's the Boston 99.7 all the way down to Cape May. Yeah, take us with you right there in Ocean City, Atlantic City. We're blanketing the state of New Jersey. Take us on the free Boss app as well. It's Greg T in the Morning with Rochelle. And we have a guest in the studio with us, which we're loving it. We're having a good time. It's New Jersey 12's Jack Ford. Jack Ford.
1: I feel like I have theme music.
2: Jack Ford, I'm
0: the theme. This is the quintessential, like, breaking news.
1: It really is the classic.
0: Right?
2: Did you make this on ChatGPT? Did you make this on ChatGPT?
0: I made this.
2: asked Chat to make this?
0: Well, I went to YouTube and I typed in news, news melody, and this is what you got. Okay. I got this, and then I got breaking news.
1: You know? I don't know if I'm that intense. Yeah.
0: But this is really cool. So if you follow Jack on New Jersey 12, he's also on Instagram, which is really where I kind of noticed you. You're the way that you deliver the news, like we said earlier, is very more like an influencer in that way. And then Jack actually told us.

0: he's 25 years old. So he does deliver the news in a little bit more of a younger perspective, right?
1: Yeah. I mean, it's one of the things is like, again, like I said, news is kind of moving. People don't not care about the news. They just change where they're watching it and they change how they consume it and stuff like that. So I think, you know, younger generations are less convinced by like, you know, it's 6 o'clock at night. We're going to turn on the evening news and sit around and watch the TV.
0: They're not doing that.
1: They're not doing that.
0: No, they're not.
1: And again, you know, I grew up. I've had some kind of iPod, you know, whatever. Right. I don't have iPods anymore, but some kind of iPod since I was in fourth grade. So, like, I've been on social media since I was in fourth grade. So, like, I know the way to edit it and stuff like that and talk and whatever. It's not like I'm trying. It's just like,
0: but that's another thing that you're
1: doing. It's just kind of in my head.
0: That's right. He's editing his reports on Instagram that I see it. It's very quick paced, very today's kind of editing, the way influencers edit their pieces. So it really does. It's very similar, you know, and I like what you're saying and we're talking about it because it's true. People don't sit in front of their televisions to watch newscasts anymore. They just don't. But just like with the radio, it's not the same anymore either. People aren't sitting there listening to us for 4 hours every single morning. We love that. That's great.
2: Right.
0: But it's quick. And that's it. They want to hear a quick laugh in and out and they're gone. And then when you're up against streaming and Audible and so many other things, everything's changed.
1: And it's even like the way that you're talking about the format, like the way you present it is different because in a traditional, you know, news story, people have already, if they're sitting down and they're watching the news, they've already subscribed to the concept of I'm sitting here and watching the news.
2: Right.
1: If you're on social media, you're competing for whatever the next video is.
0: Yep.
1: So if you don't, you know, hook them in 2 seconds, they're gone. They're not paying attention.
2: That's all you get.
1: So even like I even feel a little bit like campy sometimes, being like, this thing just happened here. You know what I mean?
2: Right.
1: But like, I don't do that voice. But it's, you know,
0: see, but when you have this music here,
1: I feel very intense on the radio right now.
0: Well, I do want to know, and I think everybody else wants to know, when there's a major storm coming your way, right? Like, we get it. You have to cover the storm. But why do you go and stand right there where there's like massive waves
2: right at the wake.
0: Flooding?
2: I told him the reason. I said it's because it's dramatic. And you got to draw people in somehow. And when you see a news clip and there's a wave knocking some guy over, you're like, oh, I got to watch
1: there's
2: that.
1: There's a few schools of thought about it.
0: Like, you're sitting there holding onto a street sign like it's blowing, you know?
1: Let me know, because they'll be like, I'll post like, you know, I'll be outside and I'll say stay inside, and people are like, oh, this guy's telling me to stay inside, but he's outside.
2: But you're in a canoe
1: but
2: outside.
1: I think that's the point where it's like,
0: exactly.
1: I am, you know, maybe not directly, but I'm getting paid. This is my job to go and stand out here. So like, let me just do this and get paid for it. And, you know, again, there's a lot of, you know, safety precautions. Like, I'm like with a cameraman that day kind of thing, you know?
0: Yeah.
1: So I'm not just standing out there like, all right.
0: Oh, no, you couldn't have like a tripod and be doing it yourself in the middle of a storm.
1: It's not like that. So.

0: big fancy word. But I do feel like I have a responsibility. Like, okay, I'll stand out there and, you know, make myself kind of look like an idiot if that means that someone's going to be like, wow, that guy's getting beaten up out there. Like, I'm not going to go out there. I'm not going to risk it. That's my mindset with it.
1: Have you ever had a day where you were reporting, you were out there and it was, whether it was weather or environment or you're in the middle and there's a mugging happening behind you. Have you ever had a day something was going on? You're like, why the hell am I doing this?
0: Oh, yeah.
1: Why am I 12 feet of snow? Why did I choose this as my profession?
0: I mean, I had that, you know, last week with the nor'easter that came by.
2: Right.
0: Like, I got home and I had big rain boots on. Like, they were really tall rain boots.
2: I know.
0: I dumped out like a gallon of water out of those rain boots. And, they should probably be burned. I mean, they were, you know, not the best smell in the world.
2: You said earlier that you're originally from Long Island.
0: Yes,
2: from Long Island. What part of Long Island are you from?
0: From Hopog, went to Hopog High School, you know, went to all Hopog schools.
2: Okay.
0: But also, my dad lived with his mom in Bethpage. So I was a little bit back and forth, but Hopog primarily, so Suffolk County.
2: So what'd you think of, like, so being, my wife's from Long Island, right?
0: Yeah.
2: And so she had her, you know, ideas of what New Jersey was about as well. So growing up in Long Island, what did you think New Jersey was? Because now you're at New Jersey 12, and now you're learning a lot about New Jersey. But what was your take that New Jersey was living out there on Long Island?
0: Yeah, I mean, you know, maybe I shouldn't say it because I work for the New Jersey News Station. But I think everyone, and it's the same way back and forth, you know, New Jersey people are taught to be like, oh, we hate New York,
1: New
0: Yorkers,
1: silly,
0: you know, are taught. It's kind of the same.
2: Right.
0: I mean, the culture is the same. The people kind of act the same. I think the traffic's worse on Long Island.
2: Oh, my God. Is it ever, bro?
0: My God,
2: I'm with
0: so
2: you.
0: Bad. And the traffic's not great here either. But Long Island is a whole different story.
2: When my wife and I have to drive to see her parents out there, I dread it. The Belt Park with the Staten Island Expressway. Yeah. Oh, my God.
0: And the thing is, I never spent like an incredible amount of time in New Jersey. Mm-hmm. So it was like my experiences of New Jersey, for the most part, getting off, because again, from Long Island, getting off the Goethals Bridge.
1: Right.
0: And that's right where they have all, you know, if it's low tide over there, there's going to be a certain smell. You know what I mean? And that was kind of my thought of it.
1: A little bit of a stench over there.
0: Now that I've
1: not great.
0: Lived here for a while, I mean, I really fell in love with it. I mean that genuinely. Yeah. Like, you fall in love with the place that you live.
1: You do.
0: Especially, you know, I get to go out and, like, meet a bunch of people. Like, meet you guys today. Like, I'm lucky enough to have a job that lets me do that, where it's like, oh, I get, you know, sometimes you see the worst of, you know, things that happen.
1: Course.
0: It's the news. But also sometimes you see the best, you know, and it's like, wow, like,
2: well, we hope
0: community aspects of it.
2: You only get one chance to make a first impression. We hope that we're making a good first impression.
0: You guys are making a great first impression. Right. I'm having a really fun time.
1: Wait, before we go, I have always wanted to be a news reporter. Like, I went to school to be, I wanted to produce it. I wanted to be a news, and you have your microphone
0: here
1: with the flag.
0: Can I hold it?
2: Oh, look at this. This is great. Do it. Rochelle is, she's grabbed the New Jersey flag.
0: How does it feel?
1: It's like a lot lighter than I thought it would be.
0: Yeah, that's like
1: it kind of feels like plastic.
0: It's kind of, that one's plastic. Is that one I use for like my phone?
1: Reporting
0: it's
1: live.
0: It's the real one.
2: Yeah,
0: like,
2: I was going to say, Rochelle.
1: Reporting live from 107.1 The Boss. We are here on the scene.
2: No,
1: we've got Jack Ford here.
2: Oh, and let me get your music. Hold on.
1: Oh,
2: I'm so sorry. Here, let's make it real.
1: This is my job interview here.
2: There we go.
1: I'm reporting live here from the whiteboard. That we've never changed the wording on. What do you think?
0: I was going to ask what those things meant, and I just...
1: Oh, these are what we do. Oh, I'm talking. Look at him talking. Look at him talking.
0: Oh, you're talking.
1: It feels good.
0: Yeah, powerful, right? Yeah.
1: I love the flag. It's so fun.
2: I think you look great as a news reporter there, Rochelle.
0: Oh my God.
1: I can't, because I don't know if you can't see, like, you can't see me, but I look like a hobo when I come into work. I don't even brush my hair or anything.
2: In radio, you don't have to.
1: I can never be a news reporter because I'm like, I'm not getting ready.
0: My favorite thing was I, like, did a story on a high school, and I'm blanking on the name of the high school. I feel so bad. They're so nice. but they, like, we went and did a story at this, like, wood shopping class. They had wood shop. They brought wood shop back. It was fantastic. It was really cool. And I did a story on it, and like the kids wanted to take a picture, and I could tell I didn't have the microphone out. I had a different mic, and I could tell I was like, they want the microphone.
1: They were disappointed.
0: So
1: I
0: hyped it up. I was like, guys, guess what I got in my car?
1: Yes.
0: And I went to the car, like I walked like a mile to the car to get the microphone,
1: have the mic.
0: And
1: it's
0: walked
1: official.
0: Back. And I think I sat with them for like half an hour, where they just took like Snapchats or whatever it was with the microphone, and like I don't know if I should be just letting people hold it and take pictures, but I don't know.
2: Again, guys, if you're just turning us on, we have Jack Ford here. He is a news anchor for New Jersey 12, and really just incredible stuff. Check out his work on Instagram and

0: It's just been so much fun to see you deliver the news in a non-anchorish kind of way, the way you do it. It's really awesome. He is Jack Ford Report on Instagram. Now, you're from Long Island, but you're living in New Jersey. So let's do a couple of quick questions real fast. You ready?
1: Ooh, let's do it.
0: Rapid fire. All right, Jack Ford, pork roll or Taylor ham?
1: Never had either, and people are going to get mad at me. People are going to be yelling at their radios right now. You know, who's this guy to cover
0: never
1: us?
0: He's
1: never had
0: it.
1: Our culinary. Well, I put on Instagram a couple weeks ago. I said, I've never had it. I want to try it, and I want to do it, like, on camera.
2: Yeah.
1: And a bunch of people recommended
0: God.
1: Restaurants. So if anyone listening has, like, that's their deli, that's their spot, that this is the best one objectively, I want to go to it.
2: Oh, what do you call God. It? What are you going to call it?
0: Yeah.
2: We're making enemies.
1: Let's not be controversial. I don't want to be political.
0: All right, here we go.
2: Understood.
0: Another question for Jack Ford. Jack, now he's in New Jersey. He's originally from Long Island. Jack, Wawa or Quick Check?
1: Wawa.
0: Wawa.
1: Yeah. I didn't grow up.
2: They got nugget ice in Wawa.
1: Didn't grow up with either, but I feel like Wawa is just always there for me.
2: Yeah.
1: If
2: Wawa.
1: I'm sick, they have chicken noodle soup. If
0: All right.
1: I'm thirsty, they have a Slurpee.
0: Yep. One more. Here we go. Sure. Jack Ford from New Jersey 12. Now, Jack, Bruce or Bon Jovi?
1: Bon Jovi, not Ooh. Because I don't like Bruce, but because I had my first like technology that played music was an iPod, and I had three songs on it. One of them was the Black Eyed Peas. The other one was the Cars soundtrack, one song from that.
0: Mm-hmm.
1: And the other one was Bon Jovi, Living on a Prayer.
2: There you go.
0: Rochelle, Bruce or Bon Jovi?
2: Billy Joel.
0: Wow.
1: Yeah.
0: I didn't see that coming. Billy Joel.
1: The correct answer.
2: It is
0: wow,
2: the correct answer.
0: Wow, that's great.
2: It's always the piano man.
0: All right, one last one. Jack Ford, ladies and gentlemen. Jack Ford. Jack, we want to know, is it North Jersey, South Jersey, or Central Jersey?
2: So political.
1: I know. I'm going to make someone mad.
0: Does Central Jersey exist?
1: Again, I am not originally from here, so my opinion doesn't really matter to people that are from here and grew up here.
2: Mm-hmm.
1: I will say, from living here for a little bit now, there is definitely a distinction between North Jersey and Central Jersey in terms of the architecture, the road design, the buildings, the space between buildings. And I know that like feels weird to say, but that,
2: absolutely.
1: I feel like that is objectively a true thing. There's a different, and South,
2: in South
1: it changes
2: Jersey,
1: too. It's a whole different thing. It's
2: more a beach community.
1: Out.
2: It gets more city the more north
1: so
2: you go.
1: So I think there is a Central Jersey.
0: All right.
1: I will say.
0: All right.
1: I think so.
0: There you go.
2: All right.
0: Making
2: enemies over here.
1: I know. No, everyone's going to hate me.
0: Listen, you did great. You really did great. It's just really nice to see and hang out. And it is weird, you know, when you see these people on Instagram and all of a sudden now there they are in front of you, you really can't help but to feel like I'm living inside your Instagram right now. Like, I'm here I am with you. Like, as soon as you walked in, I'm like, that's him. That's the guy on Instagram.
1: I wear the same outfit like a cartoon character. So, I mean, it's...
0: You did great. Thank you so much. All right, guys, check him out on Instagram. It is Jack Ford from New Jersey 12. And on Instagram, he is Jack Ford Report. There you go. Let's check the traffic here. We got Joe Nolan standing by.
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5: Well, we have a new accident on the parkway. This one's northbound, right around 135. An accident, two right lanes at one point were out. So as you're heading northbound away from 131, right on up through 135, a lot of heavy traffic. Earlier problems around the Colonia Rest area have been cleared. If you're on Route 18, still a lot of heavy traffic as you start to head out on the northbound side, getting into the area of Route 34. But other than that, really not too much out of the ordinary. The usual delays as you begin to travel through Lakewood starting to build up. 88, 70, all that good. No problem on 37. And mass transit at this point on or close to schedule. I'm Joe Nolan with traffic. 107.1 The Boss.
6: Hey guys, very happy Wednesday to you. We are off to a nice, pleasant start today. Temperatures generally in the lower to middle 40s. A little bit nippy, but we get up to about 70-ish in the afternoon. Tons of sunshine out there. We're going to keep everything nice and calm right through the end of the week. Clouds increase by Sunday. In the Norcast Weather Center, I'm Norrie Nick.
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0: Right now.
2: Good morning. I'm Valerie C. Graves. The famed Atlantic City steel piers for sale, the owners telling NBC News, it's time.
3: My brothers and I are getting a little older, our partner getting a little older. The next generation really doesn't want to do it. There's a lot of work, not a lot of money.
2: The asking price, $85 million. It was never meant to be an amusement pier with attractions. It was meant to be the foundation of a 15-story hotel. Right now, the pier stretches over 950 feet out over the water, but here's a little something to note. The property comes with permanent rights to extend out as far as 2,850 feet offshore. Wonder what the eventual buyers will build with that. Death by firing squad. When was the last time you heard those words? Nadel Hassan, the man convicted and sentenced to die for the 2009 mass shooting in Fort Hood, Texas, that left 13 people dead, 32 others wounded, will be executed December 3rd, a Pentagon spokesman confirming the approval in a post on X. The U.S. military's not carried out the death penalty since 1961. Recommended by Secretary of War Pete Hegseth, approved by President Trump, including Hassan, there are four men currently on the military's death row at Leavenworth in Kansas. Monmouth County officials want a reckoning from the New York Waterway Ferry, learning not from the agency that just landed that brand new contract, but rather social media posts that a boat crashed into the pier Tuesday morning at the Belford Terminal with a force that shattered windows and shook up riders, but yet kept sailing on to its stop in Manhattan. Glass falling on the passengers, people being asked to head to the top deck.
4: You all right?
5: You good?
6: Okay. Everybody move upstairs.
2: Commissioner Director Tom Arnone calling it appalling. Ferry commuters are circulating a petition asking the county to look into safety and reliability issues with New York Waterways operation. And R&B singer Freddie Jackson, known for 80s hits like You Are My Lady, has died at 70. Jackson was born and raised in Harlem, sang gospel at White Rock Baptist Church. A statement shared by his family on his official Instagram account confirmed he died Monday, 3 days after his 70th birthday. No cause of death provided. That's your news. I'm Valerie Seagraves on 107.1, The Boss.
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0: 1071, it's the boss at 99.7. Yep, it's us. It's Greg T with Rochelle in the morning. And, you know, don't mind us. Rochelle and I are just, we're trying to figure out, do I have an issue?
1: Well, we know you have an issue.
0: Right, because, yeah, we'll sit here and go, okay, well, we're going to talk about this right now. As soon as this song's over, we're talking about this, yeah. X, Y, Z. And then all of a sudden, I'll just, like, look around the room and go, oh, hey, look, there's a sticker on the door. And I'm going to spend 10 minutes talking about some sticker I saw on the door. There's my mind, it just works that way, and I don't know why. And so we brought it up that maybe I have, what ADHD?
1: Maybe you have ADHD, yeah.
0: Right, so then I said, well, how do I find out if I really do? Like, could I ask ChatGPT, like, do I have ADHD?
1: I mean, you could.
0: Would ChatGPT be able to tell me?
1: No. I mean, I guess there's all kinds of, like, online like quizzes that you can take, and it'll ask you personality questions, mm-hmm. and it will help kind of like tell you. And they're like, also there are two, you know, there are two different, there's ADD and ADHD.
0: Right.
1: So you got to like figure out, you know, what you think. So yeah, I mean, you could do an online test, but you should probably see a doctor.
0: Well, that's just my real question in all honesty was, who's going to decide whether or not I have it or not?
1: You have to be diagnosed.
0: I'd have to be diagnosed.
1: Yeah.
0: So then there is tests that you take.
1: Yeah, I mean, a doctor would give you a test, or a psychologist, yeah.
0: But here's the other thing, though. Now, obviously, you know, I'm a lot older than a kid. So, like, can adults be diagnosed?
1: Absolutely. I think a lot of adults are undiagnosed and
0: really?
1: Yeah, absolutely. I know for a fact there's a lot of women in particular that are undiagnosed with ADHD, and they just think that they're, you know, they have anxiety. Like, they're diagnosed with anxiety, and it's not.
0: Right?
1: It's ADHD. And I know this because I've done a lot of research, because I'm like, I have the worst anxiety, and I think I probably have like some borderline ADHD tendencies.
0: Huh.
1: Really. But I'm not diagnosed, and I shouldn't, you know, but again, I go on, I do the same thing. We all do. We go to WebMD, we go to ChatGPT, we go to BuzzFeed, and we go to, you know, psychiatry.com or wherever you're going to go, and you take these quizzes and you're like, yes, strongly agree.
0: Right.
1: And you're like, oh my gosh. So yeah, I think, but you have to like go to the doctor and get it.
0: It would be interesting. Like, I mean, again, I'm...

0: you know, older than, you know, a lot of you right now. But, you know, it would be interesting to see if at my age, would they categorize me or would they diagnose me with that? Or is it, or is it just my personality? Is my personality just a little bit wild where, you know, I know I have to do one thing, but all of a sudden I see the clock and I'm like, oh, look at this. It's a little bit after 9 o'clock. And I start going off on a tangent about eating tomatoes out of a garden. I don't know. But so it could just be my personality of who I am. Because listen, I was, my birthday's in June.
1: Yes.
0: So I am the Gemini. Does that have anything to do with it where like it's two sides? Like I split personalities?
1: I think this depends on your way of thinking. Are you someone who follows the stars or someone who follows medical advice? Yes. Very different thinking. They just are. Like, you're either going to take a medication or you're going to be like, Mercury's in retrograde, so right. That's why I'm like this. I mean, it's just two different types of people, just in general. I think. I don't know.
0: Yeah, I got to tell Rochelle, this is, yesterday we had an interesting conversation. It was very educational. And I think now we're having another educational conversation. But for real, I got to tell you, I would think, how cool would it be to be able to get a diagnosis of who you are now at this age?
1: Yeah.
0: I just, and how it wasn't diagnosed when you were a child, where it could have been. What if that was really my problem going through school?
1: I mean, it absolutely could have been.
0: Right? Like, I had that, because back then, they were not testing for this.
1: No.
0: They were not.
1: No, they just said you were hyper, or you didn't pay attention, or you were a chatty Cathy.
0: And that's what they said about me.
1: Yeah.
0: That's how they described me in class.
1: Yeah.
0: He's got so much energy.
1: Yeah.
0: You know, like, one teacher's like, you know, I could be giving a lesson here, but Greg T is outside thinking about something else. You know, like, he's not here.
1: Yeah.
0: And I think that that's what it is. I was never there.
1: I mean, so maybe you should. Holy maybe cow. You should go and get diagnosed. I mean, it could be as simple as like a medication that you're going to take or something, you know, practices to help you focus better.
0: Michelle, I am seriously blown away on this. I am.
1: Okay.
0: Wow. I'm going to start looking this stuff up. I'm doing my own research now.
1: Or maybe there's just 12 moons and everything's lining up funky and that's the way you go to. Who knows?
0: All right. Well, listen, let's go back to the music right now. Okay. All right, enough about
1: us. Take your BuzzFeed quiz over there.
0: You're not even kidding me. I am typing into ChatGPT and BuzzFeed right now.
1: Yeah.
0: Here we go, guys. It's Mariah Carey on 107.1. It is The Boss.

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0: Michelle, you know, do you ever get the feeling that you want to do that? Like, every time I say the boss, like, I feel like I have to say it with such, like, you know.
1: Gusto?
0: Yeah, behind me. Like, yeah. The boss. It's the boss. Yeah, I wonder how would other people say. Like, you know, they go, oh, what do you listen to in the morning? Oh, I listen to the boss.
1: No, I don't say, like, I just say 107.1, the boss. Like, I always go up. My inflection go 107.1, the boss. But I don't know why, but.
0: Oh, Rochelle, it's the boss.
1: No, see, but I don't talk like that.
0: I know, but that's what you're supposed to, I think. I think you have to say.
1: No.
0: You know, where do you work? Oh, I work for this radio station. You may have heard it. You know, it's 107.1, and you can also get it on 99.7. Oh, what's it called? Oh, really? The boss.
1: That's intense, T. Yeah, I hope you don't actually do
0: they
1: that.
0: Want you to say that. They do.
1: Who's they?
0: People. I think. People want to know.
1: Where do you get your information? Like, for life, for anything. What are you talking about?
0: People have wanted to know that about me for a long time,
1: I mean,
0: Rochelle.
1: People really
0: want to know.
1: People want to know.
0: Really?
1: The people in your head?
0: Right.
1: Like,
0: how
1: the
0: does
1: little
0: he,
1: ones in
0: yeah,
1: there?
0: I'm telling you, 107.1, the boss.
1: That's intense.
0: That's it. Tell everybody you listen to. Hey, guys, what do you listen to? 107.1, the boss. That's how it is.
1: Okay.
0: All right.
1: Let's go with that.
0: Listen, there is there's something really... I found this the other day. Did you hear? Because I know that you like Broadway.
1: I love Broadway.
0: Have you heard the news?
1: What news?
0: Rochelle, give me the drum roll. Dancing with the Stars. No, I'm sorry. Dirty Dancing. Dirty Dancing is coming to Broadway for the first time ever in celebration of the film's 40th anniversary.
1: Yeah, that's I did hear about that. That sounds exciting. That's happening next year.
0: Oh, you
1: right?
0: knew about that already?
1: Well, it's, yeah. Oh. it's an adaptation of the movie that's happening.
0: Oh.
1: Well, no, I mean, it's exciting. I think it'll be fun.
0: I thought I was going to give you some really good news here.
1: Well, I subscribe to, like, Broadway emails.
0: That's what
1: stuff,
0: I'm on.
1: So.
0: I'm on Broadway Direct.
1: Yeah, that's I get that.
0: You're kidding me. Yeah. I get that too.
1: Yeah, I get it on. I get an actual email. I get the Instagram updates. I get all of that.
0: Look, we're like the same people. We do the same thing.
1: We
0: just become best friends?
1: Yep. We clearly get our news from the same places.
0: Yes, I wanted to tell you that. So that this
1: yeah,
0: morning,
1: I think production just began or is beginning soon, and then it opens in February.
0: Let's see. Let me read it. The musical will begin Broadway performances at the Lena Horne Theater in February of 2027. Yeah.
1: So it was a touring show. So they did tour with this for a while, and now it's going to come to Broadway. I did not see it when it was touring, but I heard good things.
0: Wow.
1: So, I mean, it's one of those movies when you see it, like The Greatest Showman, right?
0: Yeah,
1: if you saw The Greatest Showman, you're like,
0: so good.
1: You're like, how is this not a Broadway play?
0: You're right.
1: And it will be. It is being turned into a Broadway show. But it's like, you see it, and you're like, absolutely. Not being a director or producer, nothing, I could see this being on Broadway. Dirty Dancing is absolutely one of those.
0: Yeah,
1: so I think that'll be a lot of fun.
0: I agree.
1: Yeah.
0: Oh, I think The Greatest Showman.
1: Yeah.
0: Oh, how good would that be?
1: It's going to be a show.
0: Oh.
1: Yeah. Did you know that?
0: No.
1: Yeah.
0: I got to see that.
1: Yeah. It's going to be good. It's going
0: to
1: be good.
0: We love Broadway. Broadway people. Listen to this. You got to be a sponsor here at 107.1, the boss. We need you.
1: Well, we got to stop doing that. They're not going to do it.
0: We love Broadway. We love Broadway.
1: We do, yeah. And I'm very excited to see The Greatest Showman on Broadway and Dirty Dancing. I mean, if someone wants to give me tickets, I'll absolutely go.
0: So good. All right, guys, back to the music. It's Train 107.1, the boy.

0: 107.1 and 99.7. It's the Boss. It's Greg T. It's Rochelle in the morning. Enjoy your day. And we're about to shut things down. But before we go, I have to say, Rochelle, I think today was a lot of fun. I thought, you know, talking to Jack Ford was a good time.
1: I agree. I shouldn't say I've never talked to a news reporter because I have, but not in that sense. So it was nice. It was nice to hear like a different view of some of these things.
0: I really do like when the guests come in and they too have a good time with us. I think that's always fun, you know?
1: It's also good to talk to somebody who's also a professional talker for a living.
0: That makes it
1: easy. Makes it very easy. It's just great. It's perfect.
0: Good point. That's right. All right, guys, so there you go. Listen, if you missed any portion of the show, then you missed
1: it. Too bad.
0: It's gone. Nowhere to get it here and hear it again. I'm sorry. But so tune in again tomorrow. When tomorrow.
1: maybe you'll hear something fun. Maybe you won't.
0: Yeah.
1: We'll see.
0: We will have more tickets for beers on the boards at Martell's Tiki Bar. We do that at 7:10. Tomorrow's your Thursday show. It's your Friday Eve.
1: Yes.
0: I don't know. What else? Anything else special about tomorrow, Rochelle?
1: We got Supermatch tomorrow. That's fun. I mean, I love Supermatch. It's my favorite game.
0: Listen, it's one man clapping.
1: Yeah.
0: Oh, now we got two people. All right. We liked it. Exactly. All right. So we will see you again then tomorrow. And beware of the roads, because tomorrow my daughter turns 17.

0: Yep.
1: Oh,
0: she has an early morning driver's test. So that means by mid-afternoon, she's on the road by herself.
1: She could be licensed. And
0: that's right. Be very driving. Careful. Be very, oh, very careful.
1: I love it. I hope she wears her tiara while she drives.
0: Mm-hmm. I hope she wears her crash helmet. Okay. It's, all right, guys. Here we go. Rochelle, do the honors.
1: Ciao, Bella.
0: I swear. All right, peace. She's not that good of a driver. Honestly. I'm being honest. I'm really nervous. I'm sure this is going to go up. That's for sure. All right, goodbye, guys.

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Eric Carmen, 1071 The Boss.

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0: Allie, what do you get for the woman who said, I do?
1: Depends. How many years has she put up with you, Ryan?
0: Hey, I'm not talking about us, dear wife. I'm talking about one of our Corinne Jewelers customers.
1: Some years it's flowers. Sometimes it's a heartfelt card. And sometimes it's dinner and a nice bottle of wine.
0: And sometimes, if you really want to say something special,
1: you say it with diamonds.
0: Because diamonds say more than words, right?
1: Exactly. They shout, I love you.
0: And I'd happily marry you all over again.
1: Yep, that's what diamonds say.
0: And I'm pretty sure the only reason they exist is because of how much people like me need to say it.
1: Whether it's a quarter carat or 5 carats, the message is the same.
0: She made your life better forever. 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
6: Jersey weather. Nor'easter next Wednesday morning forecast. Monmouth and Ocean County, sunny, mid-60s today. Clear tonight, upper 50s. And Thursday, sunshine and upper 70s. Looking good. 56 in Asbury Park and Ortley Beach and Boss HQ.

1071 The Boss and 99.7 FM, anywhere on that free Boss app. Looks like we're getting a little bit closer to finding out what Aerosmith has been teasing. Looks like two shows at the Hollywood Bowl in California, October 29th, November 1st, Aerosmith and Friends. There's no more information. I'm going to guess the Friends include Youngblood. But come on, Steven. You got to let people know what's going on. People have to plan their trips. It is California. 1071 The Boss. Every-

Race in the USA, October 17th at Stafford Township Arts Center, Ocean First Theater. 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Go to 1071theboss.com and sign up to win. Lots of great shows coming to Stafford Township Arts Center. And that's in Manahawkin. Almost Share, October 24th. Believe it. 1071 The Boss.

0: 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Anywhere on that free Boss app, it's Michelle Amabile. And in another edition of I Love Where We Live, Monmouth and Ocean Counties. Don't you just love it? All the cool stuff happens here. Jon Bon Jovi with Governor Cheryl was at the JBJ Soul Kitchen in Red Bank yesterday. Why? Because John's got a new lottery game. We talked about this extensively, but now it's here. Jersey legend, Jon Bon Jovi scratch-offs. This is three different designs with memorable moments from Bon Jovi's career. The game costs $5 to play, but you could win up to $200,000 in prizes. So go grab those scratch-offs wherever you get your scratch-offs. Wawa, 7-Eleven, and good luck living on a dream, because dreams do happen with the NJ Lottery. NJ Lottery, anything can happen in Jersey. Chainsmokers next.
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Got a song written by Bruce coming up. Billy Joel, 2 1 Republic right now on The Boss. I need

costume that year was Rosemary Woodhouse. You know, Rosemary's baby. Her baby was the spawn of Satan, Mia Farrow. You know, so I'm born in the hospital. Were any nurses dressed like Rosemary Woodhouse? I want answers. 107.1 The Buzz.

107.1 The Boss, it's Michelle. I don't know how I feel about this. I heard Rochelle talking this morning about how Reader's Digest has a list of all the most popular Halloween costumes from the year you were born. Now, I was born in 1968, around Halloween time, October 29th. The most popular costume.

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1: Jersey weather. Nor'easter next Wednesday forecast, Monmouth and Ocean counties. Plenty of sunshine today, mid-60s. Clear skies tonight, upper 50s. Wear a hoodie tonight if you are going to the fall concert series thrown by our friends at Downtown Freehold. Pat Roddy Band performing. That is tonight, 7:30, in front of the Hall of Records in Freehold, the fall concert series. Thursday, sunshine, high 70s. 59 in Wanamassa, 60 in Whiting, and 59, Boss HQ.

0: Cause I gotta have faith. 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Cause I gotta have faith.
1: 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Ed Sheeran found an opening act. Isaac Slade used to be in this band, The Fray. The Boss. I never

107.1 The Boss. Do you like beer? Beer's on the boards. Martell's Tiki Bar, November 7th. Greg T in the morning with Rochelle. Have your tickets. 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

0: 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Rest in peace, Peter Byrne from Naked Eyes. He passed away at the age of 74. This has been a tough year. We've had a lot of tough losses. If you're a soap opera fan, Robert Kelker Kelly, he was the second Beau Brady on Days of Our Lives. First one, Peter Reckle, that's the OG, but Robert Kelker Kelly took over the role. He was Sam on Another World. Maybe you saw him on General Hospital playing a Cassadine, because everybody at some point is a Cassadine. Rest in peace, Robert Kelker Kelly. And Newark, New Jersey, Eva Marie Saint, 102, God bless her. That's a long time to live. Maybe you saw her in the Superman movie or on Moonlighting. Remember? He was on Moonlighting with Cybill Shepherd and Bruce Willis. Rest in peace, Eva Marie Saint. Hopefully, 2027, we'll be looking up. And they're already talking about New Year's Eve. New Year's Rockin' Eve with Ryan Seacrest. This just in, it's going to simulcast live on ABC and Disney Plus for the first time ever. And Dresky is going to join the show as Chicago's co-host, comedian Rita Ora, co-hosting from New York. Gronk is back in Vegas with Julianne Hough. Rockin' New Year's Eve. We're already talking about that. Can we eat some turkey first? Speaking of turkey, setting the table for lunch. Got your chocolate carousel coming up. If you're the 107.1 The Boss business of the day, sign up at 107.1theboss.com to win. 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
2: Good afternoon. I'm Valerie Seagraves. A former New Jersey police sergeant gets prison for helping hide illegal ghost guns. 45-year-old David Ringkamp caught with ghost gun kits, along with cocaine and dozens of meth pills. He was helping the owner of JR Vapors in Millstone, and now the former Middletown Township cop will spend 5 years behind bars. An investigation into Ringkamp as part of the illegal activities began in 2021. The ghost guns were disassembled and the parts hidden in his vehicle, where the meth was recovered as well. The accused Wawa killer is still on the lam for almost 3 weeks now. NJ.com reports the Ocean County Prosecutor's Office confirming Tuesday Douglas Cobb is still at large. Cobb, 51 years old, is charged with murder and related crimes in the September 18th death of another Toms River resident, 42-year-old Bruce Gress. It happened at the Wawa on Route 37 at Garfield Avenue. Four people in connection charged with hindering police, a Howell woman, giving Cobb transportation to the Delaware, Virginia area. U.S. officials are closely monitoring reports of a death potentially linked to pneumonic plague in Russia following the death of a 28-year-old lab worker in Siberia. It's the same bacteria as the bubonic plague, but it's in the lungs. And the fast-growing bacteria can kill you in 24 to 48 hours.
3: It causes a rapidly progressive pneumonia, fevers, chills, cough, and if it's not treated quickly, it can lead to death.
2: That's from ABC News. The Kremlin on Monday said it welcomed President Trump's offer to provide assistance. Russia says the situation is under full control. Monmouth County officials want a reckoning from

0: the New York Waterway Ferry, learning not from the agency that just landed that brand new contract, but rather social media posts from passengers that a boat crashed into the pier at the Belford Terminal Tuesday morning with a force that shattered windows and shook up riders, but yet kept right on sailing to its stop in Manhattan. Glass falling on the passengers, people being asked to move to the top deck.
1: You all right?
2: You good?
3: Will everybody move upstairs?
0: Commissioner Director Tom Arnone calling it appalling. Ferry commuters are circulating a petition asking the county to look into the safety and reliability issues with New York Waterways operation. And the Steel Pier in Atlantic City's for sale. The future development there has staggering possibilities. The owners telling NBC News there's been lots of interest, but no offers yet. The price tag, $85 million. Right now, the pier stretches over 950 feet out over the water. The property comes with permanent rights to extend out as far as 2,850 feet offshore. Wonder what the potential buyers will build with that. That's your Boss News Update. I'm Valerie Seagraves. Nor'easter Nick's latest forecast is next on 107.1, The Boss, and 99.7.
4: Jersey weather.
5: Nor'easter Nick's latest forecast for Wednesday, sunshine mid-60s, clear tonight, upper 50s, should be nice and chilly in the Bronx tonight. Go Yankees, please, do or die tonight. Thursday, sunshine, high 70s. It is 61 in Eatontown, 63 Manahawkin, and 61 Boss HQ. It's Michelle.

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107.1 The Boss. It's Michelle. It's an American Idol birthday day today, October 7th. Taylor Hicks, 50. Soul Patrol. Simon Cowell is 67. Toni Braxton's 59. Remember, she had a relative compete on the show. Did you audition? Don't Stop Believing in that golden ticket. Journey, The Boss.

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0: versus a 64 Mustang with a top down. 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

0: from the initial downbeat to the closing cymbal choke. The beat goes on with the Phil Collins story. 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

107.1 The Boss is Michelle. People are still up in arms about Taylor Hansen being eliminated on Dancing with the Stars. They're going to be in Atlantic City, by the way, December 4th. You could show your solidarity for Taylor then. But Sierra Miller going home on Dancing with the Stars. Guillermo still in it. I don't know about that. Did you vote last night? 107.1 The Boss.

0: 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I'm Michelle Amabile. Lots of birthdays today. Tom York from Radiohead is 58. Louis Capaldi is 30. And Greg T, no, it's not his birthday, but he's celebrating a year and a day at 107.1 The Boss with the Greg T in the Morning with Rochelle Radio Show. Got to get him a chocolate carousel cake. How about a tasty tray of treats? That'll work. Because you could do that every day when you're the 107.1 The Boss business of the day. Just like Jay at Middletown Recycling Center. Congratulations, Jay in Middletown Township. You're the 107.1 The Boss business of the day. You want to be the business of the day? Easy to do. 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Enter to win. We pick new winners every day just before 1 o'clock. Still to come, Blue Plate Special. We'll hear from the other Taylor next.
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3: 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I've got a gift card for you coming up. But first, let's go back to 1982 and a record called Blackout. Wind of Change. New biopic coming out about the Scorpions. Trailer is out this month, and it's going to be in German theaters January 28, 2027. Let's celebrate Scorpions. 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

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Pistachio, oh, it's just so delicious, and all the toppings, too. 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

0: 1071 The Boss. Hello, who's this?
1: Mike.
0: Where are you calling from, Mike?
1: I'm calling from East Brunswick.
0: Well, Mike, congratulations. It's the World Series of Yogurt. Froyo Aberdeen. They've got

0: cookies and cream, chocolate, vanilla, cookie monster. Now, that's awesome. 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What do you like? Do you like tart? They got that, too.
1: I want pumpkin spice. That's the big thing now, right?
0: Absolutely. It is fall. It's Fro-Fest, and it's Froyo Cafe, Aberdeen. Create it, top it, enjoy it. 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
1: weather. Nor'easter next Wednesday forecast. Sunshine mid-60s, clear tonight upper 50s, and Thursday sunshine high 70s. It's going to be cool tonight if you're going to the Bronx for the Yankees. So be sure to have a hoodie or something warm. 64 in Freehold, Bayhead, and Boss HQ.

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Watch it on the roads, especially if you're in Jersey City, Newark, Trenton, or in Patterson, because those are the four cities with the most entitled drivers. 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Tommy Two-Tone, The Boss.

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107.1, The Boss. It's Michelle at work. Was I imagining things this morning? Was that frost I saw? That's right. It's starting to get colder. It's going down to the 50s tonight. How's your heating system working? Are you a first responder, military, vet? 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Continuing this tradition of giving one deserving first responder, veteran, or active military personnel a cooling or heating system. 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

0: 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It's do or die time tonight. Yankees, beat those Rays. Keep this series going. Now, I know the focus is on baseball, but it is football season. There's a game on Thursday night, and there's money on the line. With the 107.1 The Boss $10,000 football You Pick'em Challenge. 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Still to come in the next 15 minutes, a band with a man that says after 50 years, it's time to retire. Now, I think that all the time. I'm always looking at 55 and up communities. I don't know. Am I too young to retire? I'll ask Brian May. Next.
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Beer's on the boards. November 7th, Martell's Tiki Bar. 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

classic hits for Bayville, the Police, Joan Jett coming up, and happy birthday, John Cougar Mellencamp. 75 years old today. Let's do this one. This is Small Town. I 107.1, The Boss.

107.1 The Boss. After work, you watching the Yankees? If it gets too much for your blood pressure, Fox has 99 to beat tonight, featuring Jerry Matthews from Neptune competing for the big bucks. Now, let's talk about pressure. Those games are crazy. 107.1 The Boss.

0: 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AARP made a list of acts that are not in the Rock Hall. Smashing Pumpkins, the Monkees. I have a friend that complains about that all the time. They've been eligible since 1991. Chic, the Smiths, Devo, Connie Francis, Jane's Addiction, Juan's Addiction, Replacements. That is a travesty. And the Shangri-Las, they've been eligible since 1989, so I don't know what's up with that. I think the Rock and Roll Hall of Fame has to make up for that. Leader of the Pack is a banger. So what do you think? Who are they missing in the Rock and Roll Hall of Fame? A lot, right? I've got several Rock and Roll Hall of Famers coming up, including a band that is teasing two big shows at the Hollywood Bowl coming up.
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0: From the initial downbeat to the closing cymbal choke, the beat goes on with the Phil Collins story. 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

with the fall concert series tonight, 7:30 in front of the Hall of Records. Pat Roddy Band performing. It's in Freehold. Thursday, sunshine, high 70s, 65 in Howell, Seaside, and Boss HQ.

0: just going to have to go watch it in a bar. And my son's like, Mom, don't go by yourself to watch it in a bar. And he went, he got HBO Max just for his mommy so we could watch the Yankees get beaten. But you know, that's the game. That's, you know, I'm not the one on the field playing. They are. They've got to win it. We're just cheering them on. But that's the deal with the streaming services and everything. But now that we have HBO Max, my son's like, ooh, let's watch some movies. There's a movie I want you to see, Mom. And we watched this crazy movie last night. Now, it's Halloween season. I'm going to suggest that it is called Backrooms. And it's basically created and directed by this YouTuber. It came out in May. It made millions of dollars. Now it's streaming on HBO Max. And it is a creepy movie. I do not want to ruin it for you. But watch it and then come back and we'll talk about it. Because I want to know what you think about it. Cut and Crew coming up next.
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1: 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It's our way of saying thanks for listening to 107.1 The Boss. It's time to huddle up with 107.1 The Boss for the 107.1 The Boss $10,000 Football You Pick'em Challenge. 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

107.1 The Boss. Looking for something to watch? There's an old Eagles documentary streaming on Netflix, and Stevie Nicks makes an appearance. That's it for me, Michelle Al Levine's up next. Got so much more to tell you. I'm out of time. 107.1 The Boss.

Live it up. On the scene. Playing classic hits and more from Matawan. This guy is killing it on stage. Just hearing about the tour and more great stories about how he does sets of Motown songs. He is the hardest working man in showbiz now. Bruno Mars, I Just Might, is on.

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You thought we were through? We just gave away a whole slew of tickets a little while ago. Well, they're sitting right now on 107.1theboss.com, so go for it.

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10: Jersey weather. No rain today. Latest forecast, it's sun and 69 the rest of today. Clear tonight, 55. Tomorrow, sun and 77. Don't get better than that. Sayreville, 68. East Brunswick, 69. It's 68 at Foss HQ.

107.1 The Boss, 99.7 South Jersey. Al Levine on the scene asking you to hold on for the next celebratory occasion. So many things going on at the Jersey Shore, whether it's the Stafford Fall Harvest and Wine Festival, maybe an Oktoberfest. Bring us along.

107.1 The Boss, 99.7 South Jersey, remembering all those great Rocky movies, Sylvester Stallone with his memoir out, and also giving a pat on the back to Tom Cruise, who every once in a while has a movie that just doesn't cut it. Oh, yeah, we got to bring the big guy down for once. Digger opened up at $8 million over the weekend. I think it was like at the bottom of the box office list. Last time he had a bomb was about 20 years ago. Who remembers Lions for the Lambs? I didn't think so.

0: 107.1 The Boss, 99.7 South Jersey. There's Men at Work and Al Levine on the scene, and the Manasquan and Seagirt Police Departments are joining for a Coffee with a Cop event Wednesday, October 21st. Great idea. A chance for residents to talk it out with the cops in that district. Sit down, have a Q&A at the Kindness Cafe. Great name for a place they'd be doing it at. That's on 71 in Spring Lake Heights, 9 to 11 a.m. Wednesday, October 21st. Do I even throw in a line about donuts here? Nah, I think I'll stop.
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2: Good afternoon. I'm Hunter Farman with your 4 o'clock Boss News Update. Scary scenes on board a New York waterway ferry departing Belford this morning after it reportedly struck a pier, breaking windows and shattering glass. News 12 reports that passengers on board the Molly Pitcher ferry heard a loud bang as the ferry was leaving this morning. It quickly went back to the terminal so passengers could depart and ultimately board a new boat. Local officials have said they were concerned about procedures during and following the incident. New York Waterways says there were no injuries and the damaged boat has been taken out of service. An Ocean County man pled guilty this week to 2 counts of robbery, admitting that he had committed the armed burglaries at a Wawa and a TD Bank in Toms River and Lacey back in March. 58-year-old Kenneth Grant was arrested just days after the incidents in Newark and has been in custody ever since. He now faces up to 15 years in prison on both counts, which are expected to run concurrently when he's sentenced in January. Hollywood Golden Age actress and Oscar winner Eva Marie Saint died yesterday at her home in Los Angeles. She was 102 years old.
3: Stay away from him, stay away from him, stay away from him!
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3: Father, my brother is dead and you talk about time and faith. 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
2: Born in Newark, she won the Academy Award for Best Supporting Actress in 1955, after playing Edie Doyle opposite Marlon Brando in On the Waterfront, starring with Cary Grant in North by Northwest just a few years later. In a career that spanned 8 decades, she also made appearances in Superman Returns, The Last Days of Patton, and 36 Hours. And another dangerous online challenge targeting kids and teens has New Jersey Poison Control sounding the alarm, saying the so-called Benadryl challenge can be life-threatening. The trend, colloquially known as Benny tripping, sees a person intentionally take a large amount of the antihistamine to prompt hallucinations. Doctors, however, say that when taken in excess,

0: phenhydramine can cause heart problems, seizures, and even death. 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
1: It's a beautiful afternoon out there. Temperatures right now are holding steady right around 70 degrees. It is enjoyable with low levels of humidity and just really, really nice overall. We'll get into the mid and upper 70s tomorrow. Warm again on Friday. We're good going into the weekend, but clouds do manage to increase. In the NorCast with the center, I'm Nor'easter Nick.

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2: All right, so this is different. We're going to play the Tag You're It 4Play at 4. Here's how it works. I'm going to play a song. Whatever that title's last word is, the next song has to start with that last word. Okay, so we'll start this off with She Drives Me Crazy. We get this concept? So number three is going to be a song that starts with the word crazy and so on and so forth. It's the Tag You're It 4Play at 4. I would venture to say no one's ever done this one before.

0: number three.
1: This would be the Tag You're It foreplay at four. So we just played at number four, She Drives Me Crazy. Now I must play a song that starts with the word crazy in its title. Then we'll do Crazy Little Thing Called Love. Here's Queen on the Boss.

0: number two.
1: All right, so you get the idea of this concept. We played She Drives Me Crazy. Then we played Crazy Little Thing Called Love. And now we play Love Bizarre. Sheila E., who remembers this one? The old Paisley Park routine here. The Prince Camp. Number two on the four, play at four. 107.1, The Boss.

0: number one.
1: Guys, so part of the fun of this is trying to figure out what the heck I'm going to play next. So I'm trying to play a Tag Your It for Play It For. Last song was a Love Bizarre, so this next song has to start with the word bizarre. And it's, oh, you knew it, Bizarre Love Triangle, New Order. It's number one on our 4 Play It For today. 107.1 The Boss.

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0: together.
2: 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And as we start things off on this Wednesday afternoon, things are looking okay out there for the most part. No major issues to report. You do have some delays on the Parkway southbound as you approach the Toms River Toll Plaza, although we see those every day. I would expect that those are going to increase as the afternoon continues. Same thing on the Parkway northbound coming off the Driscoll Bridge, but in both spots, all lanes are open. Other than that, everything is looking okay. Monmouth, Ocean, Middlesex counties, nothing out of the ordinary. Everything just looks to be hyper-localized right now. So any slowdown

0: that you run into shouldn't keep you stuck for any more than just a couple of minutes. I'm Hunter Farman with Traffic, 107.1 The Boss. Jersey
1: weather. Nor'easter Nicks. Latest forecast, sun is 69 the rest of today. Clear tonight, 55. Really nice tomorrow. Thursday, sun at 77. Seeger has 67. Edison has 67. It's 67 at Boss HQ.
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Jersey's own 1071 The Boss. Got to play a fine young cannibal song in the foreplay at four today. Can't get enough of a good thing, so let's play Good Thing. You into it? All right, let's do it. 1071 The Boss. And

107.1 The Boss, 99.7 South Jersey. McDonald's Food News. It unveils Pickle Boost, an electrolyte replacement drink made with the same brine the chain uses for its pickles. Ooh, I'm off to Chicago to sample that. That's the only place you can get it. Maybe the last place you can get it.

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1: Jersey traffic and weather
0: together.
2: Well, we have some delays and pockets of volume on the Parkway southbound in Ocean County as you approach the Toms River Toll Plaza down towards the exit to Route 37 East. That's about a 4-mile delay at this point. That is due to volume, but nothing major happening over there. Parkway northbound coming off the Driscoll Bridge, headed into Woodbridge. We're seeing our normal delays there. We also have our normal delays out on Route 9 and Route 18, particularly out near the Old Bridge Turnpike in East Brunswick. We see stuff there every day, and today is no different. Everything else, Monmouth, Ocean, Middlesex County is normal. No big issues. We have no reports of accidents, always a good thing. And yeah, things are looking okay. I'm Hunter Farman with Traffic, 107.1 The Boss.
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2: Good afternoon. I'm Hunter Farman with your 5 o'clock Boss News Update. A former Middletown police sergeant will spend the next 5 years in prison after he pled guilty in March to conspiracy to commit official misconduct, alleged to have used his position to help a business owner manufacture ghost guns against state law. 45-year-old David Ringkamp was also found to be in possession of illegal narcotics after investigators conducted a search of his home and was also said to have been deleting critical text messages. A 35-year-old Millstone man who worked with Ringkamp had previously been charged as well. Well, who doesn't love pasta? Yelp is out with their top 100 places for pasta across the country, and four New Jersey restaurants are on the list, including one close to home that got as high as number 8. Pasta Volo in Asbury Park was hailed for their affordable build-your-own pasta bowls, but it was a Morris County eatery that scored top honors anywhere in the U.S. The Pasta Shop in Denville coming in at number 1, followed closely behind by Pasta Volo, as well as L&D Sapore Ravioli and Cheese in Middlesex, and Mavi's Pizza and Pasta in Fort Lee, both coming in at numbers 58 and 65. Attorneys for Krista Pike, the convicted Tennessee killer at the center of last week's botched execution, say she is conscious and speaking, but remains hospitalized. She had been receiving life-saving care after 2 rounds of lethal injection failed.
3: Like, is it degraded? Is it not pentobarbital at all? You know, is it Kool-Aid? Like, who knows what it is? So what we do know, at least in the past, Tennessee doesn't necessarily know either.
2: Pike was convicted in 1995 of the murder of 19-year-old Colleen Slemmer and is the only woman on Tennessee's death row. The state has since ordered a temporary halt to all scheduled executions following last week's incident. Meanwhile, Pike's lawyers have requested her sentence be commuted. And police in Marlboro say that a 28-year-old man had to be airlifted to a hospital after they suffered significant burns in a welding accident yesterday in Morganville. Specific information about the victim other than their age was not provided. Though the injuries they suffered were serious, police told the Patch they did not believe they were life-threatening. Now with your latest forecast, here's Nor'easter Nick.
4: I don't see any issues out there for your evening commute. It's steady as she goes. We've got a green light across the board on all major roadways, at least in the weather department. Temperatures are holding steady in the lower 70s. Mid and upper 70s for tomorrow, and then Friday, Saturday looking good as well, but clouds will be on the increase. In the Norcast with the Center, I'm Nor'easter Nick.
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Playing classic hits and more for Colonia. Yeah, we're walking on sunshine. You hear the forecast for tomorrow? I'll repeat it again a little bit later, but it's going to be sun and 70-something. Oh, man, Jersey Shore is rocking. With this kind of weather, I am down for it. I'm sorry. I love summer.

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They just celebrated their one-year anniversary. Michelle Amabile has them to give away tomorrow while you're working, so bring the boss to work to win.

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2: 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We still have those delays on the Parkway southbound, north of the Toms River Toll Plaza, down to exit 82 and Route 37 east in Toms River. All lanes are open. That is a 4 mile delay due to volume. We also now have delays on the turnpike, on the ramp to the Garden State Parkway southbound from Interchange 11 in Woodbridge. That's due to an earlier accident, so things are still being cleared up over there. This just popped up now. We have delays on the Parkway northbound, north of the Colonia service area in Woodbridge, out to 140 in Union. That is a 7 mile delay. Everything else is looking normal. Nothing out of the ordinary. I'm Hunter Farman with traffic, 107.1 The Boss.
3: Jersey weather.
4: No worries to Nick's. Latest forecast, it's sun and 69 the rest of today. Clear tonight, 55. Sun tomorrow, 77. C-Warren has 65. Ford's 66. It's 65 at Boss HQ.
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107.1 The Boz, 99.7 South Jersey, a very dark sounding song. And on that note, we wonder, when will it get dark earlier? When do we change the clocks? Yeah, a lot of noise about the government making moves and having all the states keep it to one time and one time only. That's not going to happen for a little bit. We're going to be moving our clocks back on November 1st, people. So keep that in mind, all right? I don't want you to be late for anything. Well, I think we get to sleep in on this deal, which is kind of cool.

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Jersey's own 1071 The Boss. Ooh, there's going to be a beer fest. Beers on the boards at Martell's Tiki Bar in Point Pleasant Beach, Saturday, November 6th.

7th. One session with buffet, live music, and lots of beer. Free tickets. I said free tickets. Wake up with Greg T. and Rochelle tomorrow to win them on The Boss.

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2: Well, not much has changed out there. We still have delays on the Parkway southbound north of the Toms River Toll Plaza down to exit 82 in Toms River. That is a 4

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10: 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Brighten up your workday with a delicious gift box from Chocolate Carousel and Wall. It's our way of saying thanks for listening to 107.1 The Boss. It's time to huddle up with 107.1 The Boss for the 107.1 The Boss $10,000 Football You Pick'em Challenge. 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
2: Good evening. I'm Hunter Farman with your 6 o'clock Boss News Update. Scary scenes on board a New York Waterway ferry departing Belford this morning after it reportedly struck a pier, breaking windows and shattering glass. News 12 reports that passengers on board the Molly Pitcher ferry heard a loud bang as the ferry was leaving this morning. It quickly went back to the terminal so passengers could depart and ultimately board a new boat. Local officials have said they were concerned about procedures during and following the incident. New York Waterways says there were no injuries and the damaged boat has been taken out of service. An Ocean County man pled guilty this week to 2 counts of robbery, admitting that he had committed the armed burglaries at a Wawa and a TD Bank in Toms River and Lacey back in March. 58-year-old Kenneth Grant was arrested just days after the incidents in Newark and has been in custody ever since. He now faces up to 15 years in prison on both counts, which are expected to run concurrently when he's sentenced in January. Hollywood Golden Age actress and Oscar winner Eva Marie Saint died yesterday at her home in Los Angeles. She was 102 years old.
3: Stay away from him, stay away from him, stay away from him!
4: Edie, time and faith. Remember, time and faith are great news.
3: Father, my brother is dead and you talk about time and faith. My brother was the best kid in the neighborhood and everybody said so.
2: Born in Newark, she won the Academy Award for Best Supporting Actress in 1955 after playing Edie Doyle opposite Marlon Brando in On the Waterfront, starring with Cary Grant in North by Northwest just a few years later. In a career that spanned 8 decades, she also made appearances in Superman Returns, The Last Days of Patton, and 36 Hours. And another dangerous online challenge targeting kids and teens has New Jersey Poison Control sounding the alarm, saying the so-called Benadryl challenge can be life-threatening. The trend, colloquially known as Benny tripping, sees a person intentionally take a large amount of the antihistamine to prompt hallucinations. Doctors, however, say that when taken in excess, diphenhydramine can cause heart problems, seizures, and even death. Now with your latest forecast, here's Nor'easter Nick.
5: Overnight low temperatures yet again getting down into the 40s. It is going to be a little bit on the chilly side, so grab the umbrellas. Grab the hoodies and the light jackets and whatnot. Yeah, that's the right word. Temperatures going to be topping out somewhere in the middle to upper 70s for tomorrow. Next chance of clouds and showers comes in by Sunday. In the Norcast Weather Center, I'm Nor'easter Nick.
6: What is going on? Al Levine is on the scene playing classic hits and more. At least 52 minutes of music this hour. Comes Bon Jovi,

on the scene. Playing classic hits and more for Bradley Beach. Whatever happened to Jennifer Page? She's still touring the world. Putting out a couple of indie rock albums and is working on a project in the UK, I believe. It's a big song from the 90s on The Boss.

107.1 The Boss, 99.7 South Jersey, and it's so good on the Boss app. You can take us anywhere. Take us anywhere tomorrow. You might be away from work because it's going to hit about 77 degrees on the Jersey Shore. Melting with Modern English.

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1: Jersey traffic and weather
0: together.
2: Well, again, there's not much happening out on the roadways right now. Just a lot of delays, and most of them are on the parkway. We've got delays parkway southbound north of the Toms River Toll Plaza down to exit 82. And then again southbound south of exit 98 to north of 91BA in Walt Township. And Garden State Parkway northbound north of the Colonia Service Area in Woodbridge up to exit 140 in Union. In all instances, all lanes are open. All of those delays are volume related. Everything else right now is looking just fine. Monmouth, Ocean, Middlesex counties, nothing major happening. I'm Hunter Farman with traffic, 1071 The Boss.
3: Jersey weather.
4: Nor'easter Nick. Latest forecast. Clear tonight, 55. Tomorrow, sun, 77. That is the predicted high. Shrewsbury has 63. Forked River, 63. It's 63 at Boss HQ.
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107.1 The Boss, the station you hear everywhere, Jersey's own 107.1 The Boss, Teddy Swims. So much soul, his tattoos cry when he sings. Oh, that was awful. Did AI write that? No, I wrote that. Oh, boy. Okay, let me ask AI what's funny. Something's

farewell tour in 2027, and I believe him. 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He's just going to lay it out there on the stage and let it happen, and I am definitely down for that. It's Montel Jordan now on the Boss.

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0: together.
2: Well, again, there's not much happening out on the roadways right now. Just a lot of delays, and most of them are on the parkway. We've got delays parkway southbound north of the Toms River Toll Plaza down to exit 82. And then again southbound south of exit 98 to north of 91BA in Walt Township. And Garden State Parkway northbound north of the Colonia Service Area in Woodbridge up to exit 140 in Union. In all instances, all lanes are open. All of those delays are volume related. Everything else right now is looking just fine. Monmouth, Ocean, Middlesex counties, nothing major happening. I'm Hunter Farman with traffic, 1071 The Boss.
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0: I finished a 5K in 94th place, right after a man wearing jeans. 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
2: Good evening. I'm Hunter Farman with your 7 o'clock Boss News Update. A former Middletown police sergeant will spend the next 5 years in prison after he pled guilty in March to conspiracy to commit official misconduct, alleged to have used his position to help a business owner manufacture ghost guns against state law. 45-year-old David Ringkamp was also found to be in possession of illegal narcotics after investigators conducted a search of his home and was also said to have been deleting critical text messages. A 35-year-old Millstone man who worked with Ringkamp had previously been charged as well. Well, who doesn't love pasta? Yelp is out with their top 100 places for pasta across the country, and 4 New Jersey restaurants are on the list, including one close to home that got as high as number 8. Pasta Volo in Asbury Park was hailed for their affordable build-your-own pasta bowls, but it was a Morris County eatery that scored top honors anywhere in the U.S. The Pasta Shop in Denville coming in at number 1, followed closely behind by Pasta Volo, as well as L&D Sapore Ravioli and Cheese in Middlesex, and Mavi's Pizza and Pasta in Fort Lee, both coming in at numbers 58 and 65. Attorneys for Krista Pike, the convicted Tennessee killer at the center of last week's botched execution, say she is conscious and speaking, but remains hospitalized. She had been receiving life-saving care after 2 rounds of lethal injection failed.
3: Like, is it degraded? Is it not pentobarbital at all? You know, is it Kool-Aid? Like, who knows what it is? So what we do know, at least in the past, Tennessee doesn't necessarily know either.
2: Pike was convicted in 1995 of the murder of 19-year-old Colleen Slemmer and is the only woman on Tennessee's death row. The state has since ordered a temporary halt to all scheduled executions following last week's incident. Meanwhile, Pike's lawyers have requested her sentence be commuted. And police in Marlboro say that a 28-year-old man had to be airlifted to a hospital after they suffered significant burns in a welding accident yesterday in Morganville. Specific information about the victim other than their age was not provided. Though the injuries they suffered were serious, police told the Patch they did not believe they were life-threatening. Now with your latest forecast, here's Nor'easter Nick.
4: Overnight low temperatures yet again getting down into the 40s. It is going to be a little bit on the chilly side, so grab the hoodies and the light jackets and whatnot. Yeah, that's the right word. Temperatures going to be topping out somewhere in the middle to upper 70s for tomorrow. Next chance of clouds and showers comes in by Sunday. In the Norcast Weather Center, I'm Nor'easter Nick.
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10: Jersey weather. Tonight, our Eastern Knicks latest forecast on the overnight dropping down to about 50. Tomorrow, gorgeous day on deck. Sunshine, highs in the upper 70s for your Thursday. Cliffwood 60 right now. Lavalette 63. Boss HQ 64.

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Looking forward to beers on the boards at Martell's in Point Pleasant Beach a month from today, November 7th. 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Greg T in the morning with Rochelle have them for you. 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

1071 The Boss, Donald Faison and Zach Braff. They're back together with Scrubs. Hear from them in the Ralphie Report coming up next. 1071 The Boss.

0: The Ralphie Report, 107.1, The Boss.
1: All right, Zach Braff, Donald Faison. Yes, Scrubs, the second season of The Revival on ABC, airing on Wednesday nights. I chatted with

0: Same thing with the T-Mobile ads. That's a heightened version of who we are. And Turk and JD are definitely a heightened version of who we are. As a matter of fact, when we first started doing the show, Bill Lawrence, the creator of the show, would literally take some of the things from our life, us hanging out in Hollywood, and put them in the show. It wasn't very hard to jump back into Turk.
1: I was directing the pilot, so I think I was micromanaging the tone, and I was very anxious that we would thread the needle and get it right. Scrubs is a complicated show tonally because it's a mix of drama, comedy, and then these surreal fantasies. And an episode without commercials is only 21 minutes and 30 seconds. So a lot happens in a very short amount of time, and you're usually telling three stories that are all interwoven. So it's tricky, and getting the tone right is important. But I think we all figured it out, definitely by the end of the first episode.
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